With all the smoke, noise and tyre destruction of the NQ burnouts on the go Saturday night, it is Star 102.7 and returning to the Cairns International Speedway. We'll give you the chance to score a double pass with our throwbacks after lunch. A throwback on the way from Justin Timberlake and Snoop Dogg next, and Ed Sheeran and Cyril right now.

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0: family adventure like I do, then Star 102.7's Fun Fix is your chance to score a family pass to Wildlife Habitat up in Port Douglas. I love hanging out up there because it is just 5 minutes from the heart of Port Douglas and you get to hand feed kangaroos. 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Coming face to face with animals, cassowaries, crocodiles. You can wander through the lush rainforest and also wetlands, getting up close and personal with some of Australia's most incredible native wildlife. 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If you do, however, miss out on the family pass coming up very shortly, don't stress out. You can still save 20% at Wildlife Habitat Port Douglas right throughout the school holidays. 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They've got you sorted with family fun, and I'm going to sort you out later on this hour. So make sure you're listening out for that one and the Thompson Twins up next on Star 102.7.
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3: You're joking. Oh, God, I needed this today. Holy. It's crazy. I just want to cry. It's amazing. Thank you. My first thing would be to fix my car because I don't know what's wrong. I'm hoping it's just the battery. But my husband and I have a trip planned to take the kids to New Zealand in a couple months. But I will call my husband straight away. He'll be like, over the moon.
1: $20,000. 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

0: Okay, if I was to link a single memory to that song, it'd be having a feed at the Fox and Firkin before going out to a big night at the Playpen. Yeah, that's bringing back the memories. From 99, it is Fuel with Shimmer on Star 102.7. I'm Nikki, and something I love as much as a good old throwback is wildlife. In fact, I've loved seeing the stories about Neil LaSeal. If you don't know who I'm talking about, Neil LaSeal is Tasmania's most famous local and probably their biggest troublemaker. So he's a 5-year-old southern elephant seal weighing around a ton. He's huge, and he's actually become an internet sensation because he's been crushing fences, he's been flattening traffic cones, blocking roads, and even napping in people's driveways. I've seen him walk up to someone's back door the other day, just looking through the back door having a bit of a peep. But wildlife experts say that, hey, he's just being a seal, but you do need to keep distance from him. So you need to keep at least 20 metres away from Neil for Neil's safety and both your own safety. But he is proof that sometimes Australia's biggest celebrities don't walk the red carpet, they flop across it. Seriously, he's been flopping all over Tasmania. If you haven't already seen him online, make sure you check it out. It's impossible to watch videos of him and not smile. But I tell you what makes me smile, heading up to the wildlife habitat up in Port Douglas, because there's so many animals up there. While they don't have an elephant seal, they do have a particular animal that can jump almost 2 meters in the air. It can run 50 kilometers an hour and is often called the world's most dangerous bird. This is what it sounds like. I know it doesn't sound like a bird, but that is actually a bird. And if you know which bird I'm talking about, 40, 41, 1027. Up for grabs is that family pass to get along to the wildlife habitat. Coming up though, Sam Fender and Olivia Dean teaming up for Rein Me In on Star 102.7.
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1: 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Who do we have?
3: Hey, it's Emma here. How are you?
1: Emma, I'm good, thanks. What are you up to on the school holidays?
3: Well, at the moment I am working, but I don't have any plans for the second week of the school holidays that I'm not working so much for.
1: Sweet. How many kids are you looking after these school holidays?
3: I've got three.
1: Oh, you've got your hands full. I've only got one, and I tell you what, just keeping him relieved of boredom sometimes just about makes me pull my hair out. So hopefully you can score yourself a family pass here to get up to the wildlife habitat up at Port Douglas. When's the last time you went up there?
3: To be honest with you, we haven't been up there.
1: Oh, are you kidding? Oh, you're going to love it up there. It is absolutely huge. There's so many animals. There's lots of great things to check out. But first of all, you do need to answer me a little question. So I told you about a bird. It is known as the world's most dangerous bird, and he's got a hell of a sound on him. This is what he sounds like. I think it sounds more like a crocodile than a bird, Emma. What do you think it is?
3: That should be a cassowary, I believe.
1: All right, so you haven't been up to the wildlife habitat up at Port Douglas. Have you ever been to Alice Beach?
3: No.
1: Well, I've been down to Alice Beach before. I took a picnic down there and the local resident cassowary decided to come and steal half of it. And I wasn't going to argue with those big talons either. I just let him take whatever he wanted.
3: I wouldn't be arguing either.
1: Mate, luckily you're not arguing with this family pass because you have just scored it, which means you're on your way up to Port Douglas with the kids.
3: Wonderful. Thank you very much.
1: You are very welcome. And if you did miss out, don't stress, because you can actually enjoy 20% off Wildlife Habitat Port Douglas all throughout the school holidays. Yeah, we've got one more week left to get them through. Coming up next, though, the latest news, sport and weather, getting you all updated on Star 102.7.
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13: Morning, I'm Jackie Lim. More proof of the cost of living crunch. The National Debt Helpline recording its busiest ever 12 months, with more than 183,000 Aussies reaching out for assistance last financial year. The service says the most common reasons people reached out were over their mortgages, credit cards, personal loans, utility or tax office debt. The hospitality sector is gearing up for a big night and early morning tomorrow as the Socceroos take to the field against Egypt. Fans are expected to pump millions into pubs, clubs and bars, with the average Aussie spending around $54 on food and drink while they watch sport. ING's James Tao telling Seven, regardless of the result, the game's already being tipped as a big win for the economy.
14: Events like this, they're certainly a huge opportunity for hospitality, the industry as a whole. They're bringing in customers through the door at a time, you know, they'd normally be closed or at least very quiet.
13: Federal Parliament has wrapped for the winter break, but the work doesn't stop for the Libs. The opposition leader expected to continue campaigning in an effort to gain some ground on One Nation. Angus Taylor will embark on an election-style tour during Parliament's recess, holding forums across the country. Another remarkable rescue in Venezuela. A security guard has been pulled alive from the basement of a shopping centre 8 days after the deadly double earthquake struck. And Donald Trump has taken a flight on the brand new Air Force One. The $580 million jet, known as the Flying Palace, was donated from the Qatari royal family, sparking debate over security. But the US president says it'd be stupid not to accept the plane as it costs very little to taxpayers.
12: Cairns RSL Club. If we're not your local, move closer.
13: In sport, the Cats are licking their wounds after a 22-point loss to Brisbane at home. Paddy Dangerfield bagged 5, but Star Cats forward Jeremy Cameron was held goalless. Coach Chris Scott says we shouldn't read into that too much.
15: I mean, he's going through a bit of a flat spot at the moment, there's no doubt about that. But I do remember getting these questions the week before he kicked 11.
13: And there's F1 action in Britain this weekend, with the cars hitting the circuit at Silverstone. First practice is set for tonight our time, followed by spring qualifying in the early hours of tomorrow. That's the latest in news and sport.
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1: Looking very cloudy today around Cairns in the far north, and those clouds are bringing with them a medium chance of showers. Most of them likely later tonight. Light winds out there and 19 degrees tonight. Medium chance of showers tomorrow and a high chance of showers Sunday, and very windy over the weekend because we have winds picking up to 35k an hour tomorrow, 30 on Sunday. Today, though, heading toward a top of 27 degrees.
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0: Now the sound of a stupidly loud motorbike. Turn that clown down and turn up this new music. 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

0: Classic Bryan Adams throwing it back to 1985 with Run to You on Star 102.7 on your Friday, the 3rd of July. If you're on your way to the shops, hopefully you've remembered your reusable bags, because today is also Plastic Bag Free Day and Al King's 37th birthday. If you're thinking Al King, I know that name. It's because she was nominated for 2 Grammy Awards for this song back in 2016. You've also got Julian Assange turning 55 today, Australian editor and activist who founded WikiLeaks back in 2006. Tom Cruise turning 64 today. Back to the Future released on this day back in 1985.
1: The encounter could create a time paradox, the results of which could cause a chain reaction that would unravel the very fabric of the space-time continuum and destroy the entire universe.
0: And Independence Day, which grossed over $817 million worldwide, released on this day back in 96.
2: We will not vanish without a fight. We're going to live on. We're going to survive. Today, we celebrate our Independence Day.
0: But if it's your special day today, a big happy birthday to you. And coming up next, we'll check out what's on the go around Cairns this weekend. And we're also going to press play on Benson Boone next on Star.
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3: 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You can get your tickets from Ticketlink for that one as well. We've got the PBR on the go this weekend. So the Reef Hotel Casino has the official hoedown happening tonight. And you can go and meet the Cowboys from 8 o'clock. There's a charity swim happening tomorrow at Tobruk Memorial Pool. There's also the PBR Monster Energy Tour Cairns. That is actually happening at the Cairns Convention Centre from 7 p.m. tomorrow night. We've got the Gordon Vale Cottage Markets on the go from 7 o'clock tomorrow morning in Norman Park, Gordon Vale. The Reef Hotel Casino, we're going to back it up again tomorrow night with the official hoedown of the PBR. So you can go and check out Dusty Haven, the good old boys in the arena. 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NQ Burnouts back on the go at the Cairns Speedway, and you can get your tickets at the gate for the Burnouts. Otherwise, head to Palm Cove on Sunday for the Rotary Cairns Sunrise Markets. You've also got the Reef Hotel Casino doing a little bit of a recovery session after the PBR hoedown, and then the Cairns South Together Child and Youth Markets on the go at Mount Sheridan. 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

0: This is Star 102.7, giving you your daily trip down memory lane. We call it throwback lunch. It's taken us back to the days when Will Smith called himself the Fresh Prince. And we've got his banger on the way after 12, some Tokyo Ghetto Pussy in there. And your chance to score a double pass to the Burnout, so you can go and catch some tyre-popping action this weekend at the Cairns International Speedway. So come back with me a few years after 12, right here on Star 102.7.
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13: Hey there, I'm Jackie Lim. The owners of a UK zoo where a toddler was mauled by a crocodile have spoken publicly for the first time since the attack. The Johnson family describing the incident as one of the most distressing in the zoo's history. The boy was allegedly thrown into the enclosure by a stranger and critically injured in the attack. Police later arrested a 30-year-old man on suspicion of attempted murder. The zoo says its thoughts remain with the child and his family as he continues to recover. A 16-year-old boy has been charged with murder over Wednesday night's fatal stabbing of a teenage boy in Melbourne's north. Another two people have been arrested, including a 20-year-old man who's been charged with criminal damage by fire. Businesses are being urged to make workplace safety a priority as the new financial year begins. Australian Institute of Health and Safety's Julia Whitford says almost 147,000 serious workers' compensation claims are made across the country each year.
14: There are more than 400 serious workers' compensation claims every single day in Australia. That's hundreds of people injured at work every day.
13: A major breakthrough in the fight against motor neuron disease could help turn the deadly condition into a manageable illness. Researchers at the University of Queensland have developed a new trial drug, with clinical testing hoped to begin within 5 years. South Australia has been bombarded with an intense weather system, delivering the state its wettest start to July in 40 years. And the world's oceans are running a fever. New data shows sea surface temperatures for June were the hottest ever recorded.
1: Cairns RSL Club. If we're not your local, move closer.
13: In sport, high drama in Toronto this morning as Portugal downed Croatia 2-1 to secure their spot in the round of 16 at the World Cup. Scores were drawn 1-1 until Portugal scored in the 94th minute, with Croatia looking like they'd equalised in the dying seconds before they were denied by the VAR.
15: Heartbreak for Croatia. They thought they'd equalised right at the death. But in fact, it was a goal in time, which is enough to take Portugal through.
13: The call there on the SBS. That's the latest in news and sport.
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0: You know what I saw out there a little earlier on? A couple of bits of blue sky, but I really had to look for them. According to the Bureau, we are in for a few more showers, most of them most likely tonight, and then light winds with an overnight low of 19 degrees. We are expecting a medium chance of showers again tomorrow, a high chance of showers Sunday, and a very windy weekend with winds picking up to 35k an hour. But today, we're expecting a top of 27 degrees. Don't think we'll make it there, though. Still hovering around that 23-degree mark in Brinsmead.
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0: We're heading back to a big year right now on Star 102.7, heading back to 2008. You could feel the shift of technology that year because we had the iPhone 3G launched here in Australia, and it was also the year that Facebook overtook MySpace. Also from 2008, we are going to kick off our Throwbacks at Lunch with MGMT and Electric Feel on Star 102.7.

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That's Tears for Fears, taking us back to 1985 with Shout on Star 102.7. And that was the year that Australia fell in love with Neighbours, Back to the Future hit the cinemas, and Live Aid brought the world together. Speaking of getting together, you might want to get together with your mates and head to the NQ Burnouts because it's on the go Saturday night, returning to the Cairns International Speedway. You can get your tickets on the gate, or you can try and win yourself a double pass with a little question coming up next from 1993. Before we do that, though, we are going to head back to 2002. Tell you what I remember from that year, a movie called Ghost Ship. I still remember it to this day. It had one of the best opening scenes in a scary movie ever. But also from 2002, we've got Kylie Minogue's Love at First Sight on Star 102.7.

0: back in 1993, we knew Will Smith is the Fresh Prince and he's teaming up with Jazzy Jeff for that one. Boom, Shake the Room on Star 102.7, coming out in 1993. The same year, this song went all the way to number one. It was sung by a Canadian reggae artist and I could barely understand six words in this song. But I tell you what, it stayed in the number one position for weeks. It was certified platinum twice here in Australia, even though we couldn't understand half of it. But I bet you remember the name of the artist. 40 41 1027. You get the name right of that artist, I am going to send you along to the Burnouts with a double pass. So NQ Burnouts on the go at the Cairns International Speedway Saturday night. And all you have to do is tell me who sings this song. Again, that's 40 41 1027. Up after that is Tame Impala's Dracula, a song I love, inside the next 10, right here on Star.
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3: 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Oh, God, I needed this today. Holy, it's crazy. I just want to cry. 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Thank you. My first thing would be to fix my car because I don't know what's wrong. I'm hoping it's just the battery. But my husband and I have a trip planned to take the kids to New Zealand in a couple months. But I will call my husband straight away. He'll be like, over the moon.
1: $20,000. 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

0: 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Who have we got?
1: Damien.
0: Damien, do you remember that song Informer?
1: Yeah, it was a big hit when I was in high school then, still.
0: Actually,
1: grade 8, I think.
0: You and me must be around the same age then. But one thing I couldn't understand was half the words. Seriously, the only bits I got, I sat there as a kid wondering what he was actually singing about. I'm not going to repeat some of the lyrics. But, even when you looked them up, I was like, really, is that what he's singing about? But I bet you remember what his name was.
1: Snow.
0: And as easy as that, you are heading along to the NQ Burnouts this weekend. Can you do a burnout yourself, Damo?
1: I've got a Hilux, so not really, no.
0: Back end's a bit light on it, eh?
1: Yeah.
0: Well, you're going to see plenty this weekend at the Cairns International Speedway, so enjoy the NQ Burnouts, mate.
1: Thank you very much.
0: You are very welcome. If you want to go and check out the smoke, the noise and the tyre destruction returning for 2026, then get your tickets on the gate tomorrow night for the NQ Burnouts. Thompson Road, Edmonton at the Cairns International Speedway. But up next, Stars on 54, taking us back to 98 on Star 102.7.
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0: It is Star 102.7, getting you through your Friday with Cairns' best music and a whole stack load of prizes. 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
15: Hi, I'm Phoebe Humphrey. New South Wales has reported its first suspected case of bird flu. Samples from a giant petrel have come up positive for the H5 strain in preliminary testing, with the samples sent to the CSIRO to confirm. New South Wales Agriculture Minister Tara Moriarty says a member of the public noticed the bird was sick.
16: Testing is underway at the moment to see what type of H5 this is.
15: It follows five cases being detected across WA and South Australia. The federal opposition is defending a delay to Labor's social media reforms, arguing the package should be thoroughly examined before becoming law. The Coalition and the Greens sending the bill to a Senate inquiry before the winter parliamentary break.
4: Give the Parliament a chance to do its job, to scrutinise the legislation and to make sure that it's actually going to protect children online, because it isn't now, because Labor haven't done their job properly.
15: Deputy Liberal Leader Jane Hume on 7 there. Labor's proposed changes include tougher penalties for tech companies and new powers for the eSafety Commissioner to access internal documents. There's new hope for Aussies living with MND. A potential treatment developed by the University of Queensland is being hailed as a major step forward. The breakthrough was supported by Fight MND funding, with human trials expected within 5 years. And it's being dubbed a royal wedding of sorts. Celebrities have been spotted heading into Madison Square Garden in New York for what's rumoured to be Taylor Swift's wedding rehearsal dinner. Word is the pop star is tying the knot with Travis Kelce there tomorrow. Some sources claim they already got married in private.
1: Cairns RSL Club. 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
15: In sport, a wild end to a drama-filled World Cup match between Croatia and Portugal. Croatia kicked a goal in the dying seconds to equalise scores, but it was ruled offside by the VAR, with Portugal securing the 2-1 victory to book their spot in the round of 16. Round 17 AFL action continues tonight with a doubleheader. Sydney hosting the Bulldogs before the Crows take on the Eagles. Last night, the Lions downed the Cats by 22 points. And in NRL, round 18 kicks off with the Panthers taking on the Rabbitohs tonight. That's the latest news and sport.
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17: For the rest of today, you can expect partly cloudy skies with the slight chance of a shower. That is most likely this evening, with tops of 27 today. Looking to the weekend, both Saturday and Sunday, both shaping up to be partly cloudy with scattered showers and highs of 26. Temp-wise in the city at the moment, we're on 25.
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0: good. It's a bit of Queen on this Friday afternoon. It is Corey hanging out with you on Star 102.7. Speaking of Queens, this one's on the way. It's not about the money. Jessie Jo, it was about a year ago now, she told the public she'd been diagnosed with breast cancer. Well, a few weeks back, jumping on Insta to let us know she'd been given the all clear, which is just great news. She said she had exhaled for the first time in a long time when she was given the good news. She plays next here at Star. Break it down.
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0: Harry Styles plays a Savo. Hey, it is Corey hanging out with you on Stuff right now. I want to fix you up with our fun fix. 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
1: Now on 40, 41, 1027. Who's this?
3: Vera.
1: How's it going, Vera? What are you doing?
3: Driving home.
1: I'm sure you're not driving. You sound a little young to be driving. What have you been up to today? You're on school holidays?
3: Well, my mum got her stitches out of her head.
1: Oh, gosh. Yep. Yeah. So you've just been dragged along with mum at the hospital, I guess.
3: Yep, pretty much.
1: There you go. It doesn't sound too exciting. Would you like me to sort you out with some exciting plans maybe for next week, your second week of the school holidays? Would you like a family pass to Cairns Koalas and Creatures? Are you there? Vera.
3: Hello,
1: can you hear me?
3: Yeah.
1: I can hear you now. Hey, would you like a family pass to Cairns Koalas and Creatures?
3: Yes, please.
1: You're a winner. It's all yours. You cut out for a little bit there, but the family pass is all yours. You and mum can get along.
3: Thank you.
1: That's okay. Enjoy the rest of your school holidays. What else do you have planned? I've lost you again, Vera. I get it. I wouldn't want to talk to me either. Hey, you can enjoy 20% off entry to Wildlife Habitat, Port Douglas, all school holidays. Your news is next here at Star.
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15: Hi, I'm Phoebe Humphrey. Australia's Agriculture Minister is thanking Aussies for reporting sick birds as the country has detected another suspected case of bird flu. A bird in New South Wales has tested positive to the H5 strain in preliminary testing, with the results to be confirmed by the CSIRO. But Julie Collins says at this stage there's no threat to our poultry industry.
16: I reiterate that there is no detection in our poultry or agricultural systems. What I can say is that we have been preparing for the H5 bird flu incursion into Australia should it occur.
15: Five cases have been confirmed in WA and one in South Australia. The ASX has been fined $20.5 million after putting out a misleading update on a tech upgrade, saying it was progressing well and a go-live date was on track. It was later conceded that there were significant unresolved issues at the time before the project was suspended. Commonwealth Bank has swung the axe on 170 jobs. Staff in the bank's tech teams were told today in the latest round of cuts for the Big Four Bank. CBA slashed 300 roles earlier this year linked to the rollout of AI. The Liberals are using Parliament's winter break to launch a nationwide reset campaign. Opposition leader Angus Taylor will spend the next 5 weeks touring every state and territory, meeting voters and businesses in key seats. It comes as news poll shows the coalition's primary vote has fallen to a record low 17%. And the Socceroos aren't the only ones hoping for a win tomorrow. Hospitality venues across the country are preparing for a surge in trade as Aussies head out to watch the clash with Egypt.
4: Cairns RSL Club. If we're not your local, move closer.
15: In sport, high drama at the World Cup this morning. Portugal downed Croatia 2-1 to secure their spot in the round of 16 after Croatia was denied an equaliser by the VAR in the dying seconds of the match. Bulldog star Matt Burton has been rushed into Blues Origin camp. He's on standby for Ethan Strange, who is in doubt after rolling his ankle at training yesterday. Burton will train with New South Wales on the Gold Coast tomorrow ahead of next week's decider. And round 17 of the AFL continues tonight with the Swans hosting the Bulldogs and the Crows taking on the Eagles. That's the latest news and sport.
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1: A partly cloudy afternoon ahead with the slight chance of a shower later this evening. Tops of 27 today. Looking to the weekend, pretty similar weather-wise. Scattered showers for both Saturday and Sunday and tops of 26. At the moment, we're sitting on 25 degrees in the city.
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0: on stage. It was a surprise set. She told them she wouldn't be playing any of her old music and it would be strictly new music. Didn't go down the best.
1: It's because I'm going to play you nothing but brand new music. At certain points in every artist's life, we have to let go of the tunes that you lot know me for and introduce you lot to a brand new era.
0: Not the best. She's attempting a bit of a rebrand at the moment. It's not going according to plan, I don't think. She's kind of got a bit of a dilly gaff vibe about her, if you know what I mean. I understand why people would be annoyed seeing her play and she's singing brand new unreleased music. I would probably not be happy too. She plays next here at Star.
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4: 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Oh, God, I needed this today. Holy. That's crazy. I just want to cry. That's amazing. Thank you. My first thing would be to fix my car because I don't know what's wrong. I'm hoping it's just the battery. But my husband and I have a trip planned to take the kids to New Zealand in a couple months. But I will call my husband straight away. He'll be like, over the moon.
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You're on Star. Hey, it is Corey in this afternoon. I hope you're well. It is a Friday, so you should be. Hey, the Queen of Drum and Bass on the way. Girl, Becky Hill. I am a self-proclaimed Becky Hill stan. I've seen her live in Dublin. Anyway, she played Transmit Festival. It's a EDM style music festival in Scotland last week. She came up

0: Plenty more of the best music. It is Corey in the Savo.
1: Keep it stuck.
0: Thanks for hanging out with me. Hey, how's this in the news?
2: Two people are in custody after climbing to the top of the Empire State Building this morning. Once at the top, they unraveled a black banner that appeared to reference a Jimi Hendrix quote, "When the power of love beats the love of power, the world knows peace." One climber then got down on one knee, proposing to the other climber. They took pictures and selfies before making their way down. Observation deck had to be evacuated as police arrived.
0: Now, apparently these two are known for these kinds of stunts, scaling buildings and daredevil stuff, just things the ordinary person wouldn't do. They've been hit with a stackload of charges, including reckless endangerment and burglary, set to appear before the court. The judge, Judge Judy, is going to be who is preceding the charges. Nah, I'm just kidding. I just figured the country's run by an ex-reality TV host. It may as well be Judge Judy.
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Not long before three. Hey, it is Corey in this afternoon. Spinning more of Cairns Best Music next hour. I'm going to throw it back. How's this one from 87? Run to Paradise, the Choir Boys. They are on the playlist. Sam Fender, Olivia.

0: I'll Say It Again. Just a song that never gets old. You'll hear this one just after three, Somber as well. Another one, just a great song. Great song. Plays inside the next 15 at Star. Your news is next.
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12: Hi there, I'm Laura Edison. Well, authorities have identified a suspected case of bird flu in New South Wales. A member of the public spotted the giant petrel near Hawke's Nest on the mid-north coast. It has tested positive to the H5 strain in preliminary testing. Agriculture Minister Tara Moriarty is urging us to stay calm.
13: I do want to be clear with the community. This is one bird, a wild migratory bird that has been found with H5 bird flu in New South Wales. That makes it five birds that have been confirmed with H5.
12: The other cases have been confirmed in WA and South Australia. Two men have faced court accused of people smuggling foreign nationals into far north Queensland by boat this week. The group, who thought to be from China, have since been deported after arriving ashore at a remote beach on Tuesday. One of the alleged people smugglers is a self-employed painter from Sydney. He's been released on bail, while the other is yet to make an application. Former UK pop star Gary Glitter has again been charged with historic child child sex offences. The 82-year-old is already serving a 16-year sentence for abusing three schoolgirls in the late 70s. He was released in 2023 but recalled to prison for breaching conditions. After one of the worst starts to ski season in decades, the snow has finally arrived. A major blizzard has swept across the New South Wales and Victorian Alps, transforming slopes that were virtually bare just 36 hours ago. And celebrities and sports stars have converged on New York ahead of Taylor Swift's wedding to Travis Kelce. A-list friends of the couple, including Graham Norton, have been spotted out and about in the Big Apple.
1: 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If we're not your local, move closer.
12: Just more now, and Socceroos coach Tony Popovich has warned his men not to get caught up in the moment. It comes as Australia chases history in the World Cup clash against Egypt tomorrow, aiming to become the first Socceroos side to win a match in the knockout stages. Popovich says it's important his side remains level-headed.
14: The history gets made after the game, so we have to do our part during the match, whether that's 90 minutes extra time or penalties, to create that history.
12: And that is the latest in news and sport.
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16: You can expect a partly cloudy afternoon with the slight chance of a shower later this evening. Tops of 27 today, down to 20 degrees overnight. And Saturday and Sunday both bringing scattered showers and tops of 26.
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0: It is Corey in this afternoon, Star 102.7. If you're looking for some plans across the weekend, let me tell you, there is plenty on Boy and Bear. They are kicking it off the Savo at Munro Martin Parklands. Gates opening for that one. They sound unreal. From 5 p.m. with strictly limited tickets left from what I hear. You can grab them still over at Ticketlink. The Gordon Vale Cottage Markets are on the go tomorrow morning from 7 a.m. And it's always good to have a little market moment across the weekend. You can pick up some fresh little treats. The PBR Monster Energy Tour hits the Cairns Convention Centre. That is tomorrow night from 7. Saturday is just jam-packed. As well as that, tomorrow night from 7, the NQ Burnouts on the go. And come Sunday, you've got the Palm Cove Markets on the go. Hey, if you have an event that you would like us to spread the word about, you can always list it over at our website, star1027.com.au.
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0: back in Brekkie Monday, July 13 here on Star 102.7, as will be the $1,000 minute. 10 questions lined up. You get them all right in 60 seconds. You've got $1,000 in the skyrocket. It is thanks to our mates at Ken Frost Homes. White Rock Estate by Ken Frost now selling. It is Corey and the Savo on Star.
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0: not too far away from 4 o'clock. It is Corey in the Savo here on Star 102.7. Continuing more of the best music next hour with DNCE. Is one of the Jonas Brothers a part of this band? I feel like they are. Didn't do my research before jumping on air. Or am I just getting them confused with the Jonas Brothers? I'll have to look into that during the news. They're on the way. Milky and More Grab. Just the way you are, it is on the playlist and the Spin Doctors. Great song, throwing it back to 93 with Two Princes. It'll play after your latest news headlines here at Star.
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3: 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I think it was a power saw. Couldn't find it. I thought, oh, geez, what's happened here? I just let it go and I thought, well, I needed it. So I went and bought another one. And then another week later, I went to get something else out of there. That was gone as well. And I thought, oh, geez, what's going on? Is someone nicking my stuff? And anyway, lo and behold, Christmas Day, I get up and the kids were supposed to, I told mum they were going to make something for Christmas for me. And they hadn't made anything, so what they did, they stole all my tools out of the shed and wrapped them up under the Christmas tree.
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11: Hi there, I'm Laura Edison. Well, bird flu may have spread to a third state, with New South Wales waiting on confirmation a sick bird found in the mid-north coast does have the H5 strain. Preliminary testing has come back positive, but samples now with the CSIRO should confirm. The highly contagious illness in birds has already been detected in WA and SA. A woman who assaulted Senator Lydia Thorpe outside the MCG has been spared jail, with the 29-year-old fined $300 and sentenced to a 12-month community corrections order. The senator had said that injuries sustained from the incident caused her to miss several days of parliament in 2024. Details can now be revealed after a suppression order put in place by the courts was lifted. Overseas, and the Green and Gold Army has flooded into Texas ahead of tomorrow morning's World Cup blockbuster against Egypt. The newsroom's John Michael is in Dallas.
12: Socceroos fans are out in full force ahead of their round 32 clash against the African nation, with thousands making the trip in from across the globe. The Aussies aiming to make history by winning their first ever knockout match at a World Cup and go into the clash as underdogs yet again. Players have today held their final training session in Dallas. If the Socceroos do win, they'll take on either Argentina or Cape Verde next week in Atlanta for a spot in the quarters.
11: Also today, the Queensland government is considering tightening the legal definition of the word woman after the previous Labor government brought in a more inclusive definition. And the ASX has been fined at $20 million for a misleading update.
1: Cairns RSL Club. If we're not your local, move closer.
11: Heading to sport now and returning to the World Cup, Switzerland has managed a 2-0 win over Algeria today. Earlier, Spain were too good for Austria, finishing 3-0 as winners. And in the AFL tonight, the Swans are coming up against the Western Bulldogs, looking to bounce back from last week's loss to the Brisbane Lions. West Coast and Adelaide play in the later game. And in the NRL, only one game tonight, the Panthers taking on the Bunnies. And that is the latest in news and sport.
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0: Staying partly cloudy, the Savo, with the slight chance of a shower later on. Tops of 27 today. Looking to the weekend, both Saturday and Sunday in for scattered showers and highs of 26. Temp-wise, at the moment, we're on 25.
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0: Nicky and Daisy playing this afternoon. It's your Friday afternoon. What is that? Corey with you on Star 102.7, continuing more of the best music before 5. With a little bit of a throwback, cutting through from 1986, it is Died in Your Arms. It is on the playlist. Green Day are in there. All the throwbacks, really. 2002 for this one. Minority also on the way, and Olivia Rodrigo. Not a throwback. In fact, a fresh, fresh music from her. Plays on the other side of this at Star.
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0: It is Corey in the Savo on Star. If you're needing some doom scrolling suggestions, may I advise jumping on TikTok and searching Subway Takes. It is hosted by this American comedian called Kareem Rama. He jumps on the subway, the underground, and asks people for their hot takes. Take a listen.
1: So what's your take?
2: If I have to go up to order, I'm not tipping. I know restaurants are all self-serve now.
1: So 0%.
2: Zero. At this point, I work there. They have the nerve on the iPad to do 15% tip. Tip you? Why don't you tip me? Take 15%, 20 off the bill.
0: 100%. 100% agree with that. Sometimes on the FPOS terminal, it'll say custom tip. What, you think I'm going to chuck $100 on my bill? Let me tell you, though, I was thinking, what's my hot take? What is my hot take? Because, you know, I don't want to say something that's going to get me cancelled. And I was thinking it is that if you vape, you're a loser.
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0: just before 5 at Star. It is Corey out of here for this Friday afternoon. Will and Woody, they are in next to drive you home. Hey, have a great weekend, and I'll catch back out in the Star car tomorrow morning. Monday morning from 8:20. 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
14: Hi there, I'm Laura Edison. The Federal Agriculture Minister is assuring us that Australia is well prepared to deal with bird flu, with a suspected case popping up in New South Wales. The giant petrel was found on the mid-north coast, testing positive to H5 in a preliminary test. Julie Collins admits it's a blow. It appears to have reached the east coast.
15: Well, it's certainly disappointing that we have had further suspected migratory birds that have suspect positives. What I can say is that, though, is that this is not unexpected, given, of course, that we do know that these migratory birds can travel long distances.
14: Allegations of war crimes committed by an Australian in Gaza are being considered by federal police. The Australian Centre for International Justice has put forward a brief of evidence against an Aussie citizen serving with the Israeli Defence Force. The claims centre around the destruction of civilian buildings with no military reason. Court details of an attack on Senator Lydia Thorpe can finally be revealed after a suppression order preventing reporting was lifted. Lydia Thorpe was punched outside the MCG in 2024 by a woman over claims the senator disrespected her mother. The woman avoided jail time and was handed a community work order. All hospitality venues across the country are preparing for a surge in trade as Aussies head out to watch the Socceroos take on Egypt, which kicks off at 4 tomorrow morning. In South Australia, more than 70 venues have been granted a special liquor licence, allowing them to open before dawn. And CommBank has swung the axe today with 170 jobs cut.
1: Cairns RSL Club. If we're not your local, move closer.
14: This morning, the Western Bulldogs can climb to fifth on the AFL ladder against the Swans tonight at the SCG. Cody Waitman returns for the Dogs while Dane Rampey is among the six inclusions for Sydney. In tonight's other AFL game, West Coast to take on Adelaide. And in NRL, the Panthers will be desperate to snap their two-game losing streak when they take on the Rabbitohs tonight. But they will have to do it without three of their Origin stars, Nathan Cleary, Isaiah Yeo and Liam Martin. Well, the Bunnies welcome back Jack Whiten. And that is the latest in news and sport.
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0: Partly cloudy as we head into our Friday evening with a slight chance of a shower still likely later on. Tops of 27 degrees reached today. Looking to tomorrow and Sunday, it's looking like it's going to be a bit of a wet weekend. Scattered showers likely in highs of 26. At the moment in the city, we're on 24.
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0: Will and Woody. Hope you're having a wonderful Friday drive home. Woodrow, we are reliving our swap meet, swapping every day with you guys on the radio, all the way from a psychology textbook to hopefully a $10,000 engagement ring for Paris. 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
1: What a trap.
0: Right now, though, let's talk a little bit about the big guests we've got on the show up next.
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0: Jake Phillip, Woody, getting you home.
1: Right now, though, Woods, we sat down with Charlize Theron and Rocket Man's Taron Egerton. Enjoy.
2: Guys, watched the movie last night. What a wild, wild ride. I watched it with my wife, and she was very excited that you were in it, Taron, because she finds you very sexy.
3: Really? So, well, that's very nice, but in this one as well? Or?
2: So you did me a huge favour early, because let's be honest, you're a massive freak.
3: I am.
2: And all I was thinking in my head, though, was please don't do a nude scene.
3: Yes, I do a bit of one.
2: All of a sudden, you're naked on a rope swing. And Charlize, I want to ask you, obviously it's a very impressive body.
3: All right, mate. Okay, let's keep it clean here, shall we? Let's, come on.
2: Charlize, was it his idea to get naked and be on a rope swing?
3: It actually was. Someone did say to me the other day, why are you naked in everything?
4: I don't want to be gross, but you look amazing.
5: You look good.
4: It is a sight to be seen.
3: Thank you. Yeah. I have to say, that's what, you know, 1,600 calories for the 3 weeks before the shoot will do to you.
5: Whoa.
3: It's not a sustainable model.
5: Yeah, right.
3: I kept having to sit down because I was so depleted. I mean, he's a guy living on trout and blueberries.
5: Yeah. That's cool to hear the role prep, Charlize, because I've obviously seen some massive transformations with you. The one most notably was with Monster. I know there was a huge amount of prep that went into that. But what for you has been like the most arduous role prep that you've done?
4: Gaining weight for Monster, I think, was the hardest thing I put my body through. The first 3 weeks was lovely. I was in heaven. I was like, this job is amazing. It was like Christmas holidays, and I was just indulging, and it was fantastic.
5: This is for work. Yeah, Christmas pudding is a tax deduction.
4: I was like, it's work, guys. It's work. I have to just... Shooting a film, you spend a lot of energy. So then my eating had to go to a whole other level while you're working and you don't have an appetite. Then eating really becomes not so fun. That was a hard thing for me.
5: Yeah, wow.
4: Listen, guys, it's not a mystery. We know what makes you fat, and I ate those things.
2: Is that you, Taron, after filming this movie where you all of a sudden don't need to stick to the 1,600 calories a day?
3: Yeah, I was actually just thinking I wish I had Charlize's problem of finding shoving food in my face to be challenging. I find that to be very easy. I could start to play my little violin about the challenges.
5: Yeah, that's the end of the day.
3: Yeah. No one cares.
4: Just go back to the part where he looks really hot. It's really hot. Let's do that again.
5: Well, speaking of looking really hot, Charlize, I actually also watched the movie with my partner, and because we just had a second baby, so she's just going through this, you know, she's eating the Christmas pudding and stuff, but not professionally, just because she's like, she's just in a gluttonous sort of a phase. Anyway, she turns to me and she's like, wow, on behalf of every woman in the world, can you please ask her how she still looks so good?
4: Oh, wow. Well, first of all, that's the nicest thing, and I'm going to take it.
5: Is there a secret to how she, because I've got a pen and paper ready. I mean, this is work, but I'm also doing this on behalf of my partner. What is the secret?
4: I think, unfortunately, the majority of it is good genes. I have a mom that gave me some really good stuff, but we are also living in a time when there's access to a lot of things. And I will tell you, my favorite find in the last 2 years, red light.
5: Oh.
4: Yeah. I live in a red light mask at all times. Like, I will walk off the set and put a red... No, I love them. I think it's the only thing I've done in the last 2 years that more than any lotion or cream or anything like that.
5: Yeah.
4: Where I've been like, wow, I can actually see a difference. And like the blood of a 19-year-old.
2: There you go. And there it is.
5: Good to hear.
2: Get better genes, steal some blood
4: red
2: from a 19-year-old.
4: Blood of a 19-year-old, yes.
5: All right, great. Well, thank you. I appreciate the $3,000 Amazon bill that we're about to rack up on our credit card for a red light mask. thank you so much. Hey, guys, obviously there's some tandem rock climbing in the movie. I hope I'm not giving too much away, which is obviously an incredible expression of trust. So I wanted to do a quick trust exercise with you guys right now. We're going to ask you the same question, but for the person's answer, we want one of you to block your ears, and then we'll rotate.
4: All right.
2: Charlize, if you can block your ears, please. Taron, what's the best thing about working with Charlize Theron?
3: I think whenever you work with somebody who is an icon and they're very generous with themselves and very down to earth, it's like super refreshing. So she's very real, you know, she's like a lovely, lovely person and wears her massive fame and status very lightly.
5: Okay. Wow. Perfect. Phenomenal answer. All right.
4: I could hear that.
3: I mean, I did think there's no way she's going to f up that hair for this. I can feel it.
4: I really sincerely tried because I really wanted to play the game. You're right here and I can hear you. Whoa. Guys.
2: You're lies. You failed. You failed the trust exercise.
5: It's the hair, isn't it? It's the hair.
4: It's
5: you didn't want to ruin the hair.
4: Right here. He's so loud. Close yeah, your right, ears okay. and test. Okay.
6: All right. Okay. Okay.
4: Ready?
6: I'm in.
4: Okay. I think Tarot is a hole.
6: I didn't hear it.
4: There's nothing you can do. We can hear each other.
1: That was awesome.
7: That was great. Well,
1: lots of fun. Hey, make sure you guys go and watch Apex, set and filmed in Australia. So go and check it out. Charlize Theron and Taron Egerton. There'll be more of that on the socials if you want to catch up on more of that. And yes, Red Light Mask. There you go.
7: We're both sitting here in one
1: from
7: right
1: the,
7: now.
1: The skin queen herself.
7: Yeah, bloody oath.
1: Skin queen. God, that was very strong. It's Will and Woody on Star 102.7.

0: Good afternoon, everyone. Hope you're having a wonderful drive home. It is, of course, time for the swap meet.
1: Will and Woody's swap meet.
2: Woody, we are turning trash into treasure again with our swap meet, and this time it's Book to Bling.
3: Paris gave us an old psychology textbook, and we're going to swap it all the way up to a shiny new engagement ring.
4: So my partner can finally propose to me.
2: We've traded for a musical picture frame,
3: an old MacBook,
2: and a vintage film camera,
3: three signed Taylor Swift CDs.
2: We unfortunately took a backward step trading for a taxidermy snake.
3: But we redeemed ourselves and traded for a psychic indoor Unscratch Scratchy.
5: From a psychic that I've seen at a market last week.
3: David, we want the scratchies, mate.
5: Yeah, sweet as.
3: You've got a snake.
1: Will and Woody's swap meet. Swap the deal, keep the good energy with Glowbird.
0: Snake's on its way to David.
3: Yes, we're paying $1,500 to get that one posted to David. That's on us. But the news, that's for our team to deal with. The news for you guys, you've just heard it. A psychic has endorsed these unscratched scratchies. Yep. They're on the way over. They're getting express posted. They're on the way over, so we haven't actually seen them, but they're unscratched and they're psychic backed. So effectively we're saying we've got $150,000 here for you guys. All you have to do is offer us something in return for those unscratched scratchies.
0: Seems simple, doesn't it, Woods? Bit of a reminder. I don't know whether this is a good thing or a bad thing, but Joe, our EP, paged in just before to say everyone who's calling needs to up the ante a little bit, and that's because David said the scratchies could be worth $150,000. So,
3: yes,
0: I think that's the sort of stuff we're trading for. They're unscratched. I've got a text message here. Hi, boys. Amy here. Just so you know, there is a way to tell if a scratchy is a winner or not without scratching it.
3: No way.
0: So Dave may have done that.
3: How?
0: I don't know.
3: He said he held it up to the sun and that didn't work, which I found pretty funny.
0: Apparently you can tell if they are winners. I'm pretty sure if that was the case, though, Amy, then no one would buy scratchies anymore.
3: It's the biggest loophole in the system.
0: You'd think so.
3: Let's go to Anastasia here.
0: Thanks for the text, Amy.
3: Let's see where the bar's at here. Anastasia, what do you want to offer us for the unscratched scratchies?
6: Boys, a 3D printer.
0: That's cool.
6: I'm taking all the risk.
0: That's cool.
3: I like that. What's the best thing you've made with the 3D printer?
6: A flamingo plant stand.
3: Okay. That's pretty cool.
0: That's good.
6: Some frogs.
0: So it's not a big 3D printer, Anastasia.
6: No, and full disclosure, it's not mine. But it's okay it's my husband's and he's upgraded three times and I'm over the others sitting in my shed doing nothing. He won't get rid of them. Cool. He won't sell them. Mummy has come to the rescue. We're getting rid of it.
3: Love it. And we'll take it off your hands. Not yet, but we might. Sorry, we might. Okay, we'll see. Anastasia.
0: Hold the phone.
3: How much did it cost?
6: Look, his last one was over $2,000, $2,500, I think. This one, like it was just his first tester piece. I reckon at least $400 to $500.
3: Okay.
6: But I'm taking the risk with some scratchies that aren't scratched,
3: so
6: we don't know.
3: Okay, Anastasia.
0: Psychic-endorsed scratchies.
3: Thank you, Will.
0: Thank you very much, Anastasia. And I won't hear them mentioned any other way in this swap period, Woods.
3: So it's not just any scratchies.
0: Psychic-endorsed scratchies from David from Queensland. And if David were here, he'd run you through it, but he tends to talk. Stacey, what are you offering us for the psychic-endorsed scratchies?
7: I'm offering a 9-inch grinder that my partner's boss has cut his ankle on and cut his ligaments and has only just gotten better from.
0: A grinder, an angle grinder.
7: A Makita one, yeah.
0: I mean, I imagine they're expensive angle grinders. Makita's a good product.
3: Sure, I've got no idea. It's not really my game.
0: Got any, Stacey? Fun. Let's go to Lee here. Lee.
8: Yes.
0: What would you like to offer for the psychic endorsed scratchies?
8: Look, I've got a signed limited edition. It's called $100 Bill Full House by Michael Goddard. It's actually from

0: Las Vegas, and they're all sold out, and I have number 303.
1: Because you kind of explain it a bit more to me.
2: Michael Goddard artist is an artist.
0: Oh, so Michael Goddard artist, he was in the rock band. I can't think which one. And all his works get sold out. It's probably worth $3,000-$4,000 at least.
1: Oh.
0: At least.
2: Well, we're not art people, but let's... Okay. What's... Is it a print of his?
0: No, it's a glossy. Sorry, I can't...
2: Is it an original? What are we talking about?
0: No, it's not original. They're limited edition, but they're called Gilfies or something like that.
2: All right, someone's going to have to text us in and tell us what this is. If you're listening to this right now and you know what Lee's talking about, we're going to go to another song. We need to figure out what Lee's talking about. It sounds valuable. Can't make a trade on that yet. For everyone else listening, that's the yardstick. You know what the bar is now. So are you going to offer something more? We've got three. Psychic indoor scratches from David. Mm-hmm. Unscratch. You could be, this is your fortune. This is your house deposit.
1: It's a helicopter. It's a jet ski.
2: If
1: it's
2: you
1: an
2: would
1: island.
2: Like to make a trade, offer us no money for your ticket to freedom. Will and Woody.
3: It's Will and Woody.
4: Will and Woody.
3: 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Now with 10% less hair than last year. Sorry, Will. We've been keeping track.
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7: 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It's amazing. Thank you. My first thing would be to fix my car because I don't know what's wrong. I'm hoping it's just a battery. 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

0: It is Will and Woody. I hope you're having a wonderful drive home right now. If you would like to make us a trade, this is going to be the last time we're going to do it today. So if you've got a fistful of scratchies mm-hmm. that David has bought for $50, mm-hmm. they were endorsed by a psychic.
1: She told him to buy the scratchies.
0: He wasn't going to buy them beforehand. Yep. She had some big hits with him beforehand.
1: Yep.
0: God, they're sounding worse and worse, aren't they? It's time for...
2: Will and Woody's Swap Meet. Swap the deal, keep the good energy with Glowbird.
1: It's a guaranteed $150,000 that we are offering you. You
0: wow,
1: just have
0: you
1: to...
0: Can't, no, you, I want to go with you, mate. You know I want to go with you. I don't think you can say that.
1: A psychic said... You
0: I know
1: buy
0: a psychic
1: these.
0: Said, like a and psychic she, said, psychic certified. I don't think we can say guaranteed.
1: She was a market psychic, which means she's the best. That's where all the best go, the markets. Now, we've already been offered a lot of great things. That's all you have to do. Offer us something in return. We are trying to get a $10,000 engagement ring at the end of all of this. We've been offered a 3D printer, a 9-inch angle grinder. I always thought it was ankle grinder. A Michael Goddard artwork. Print, signed, limited edition. If our Google searching serves us right, it's worth thousands.
3: It's worth
1: Tommy,
3: a few grand.
1: It's worth like $7,000.
4: Yeah, there's one on here for worth $7,000, another one for $14,000.
1: Wow. That's phenomenal if that's all
0: that's
1: legit.
0: Good areas.
1: Let's take a couple more and then let's make a decision. So we got Janine.
5: Hi, Will and Woody.
1: Hi, Janine. Janine, what do you want to offer us for the scratchies?
5: I've got a pair of Adidas tennis shoes worn by Martina Hingis in the Australian Open and signed by her.
0: It's really heating up in here.
1: During the Australian Open that she won, Janine?
5: I believe so.
0: All right. You have to check that, Janine. You've got some homework to do there as well. Donna.
6: Hi, Donna.
0: What would you like to offer for... the psychic-endorsed scratchies.
6: Okay, I've literally got everything to set yourself up in a takeaway coffee food truck. I've got a commercial coffee machine with three outlets, about 10 years old, a Wega commercial coffee machine. I've got a coffee grinder, food processor, pie warmer, 1,000 coffee cups with the coffee lids and 1,000 plastic cups for smoothies with 1,000 straws. I've had it up on Gumtree for about $5,000. There you go.
1: Sorry. There's a lot to take in there.
0: There's a lot to take in.
1: So, Donna, were you running a cafe out of a van?
6: No. I have a pottery school and I was going to set up a takeaway coffee place with a girl. I bought all the equipment and then she did a runner on me.
1: Oh, sorry.
6: I know, right? I just want it gone.
0: Yeah, you've had it on there for a while.
1: So it's not currently in a van. You've just got all the gear to then...
6: All the gear. Yeah, it's a commercial coffee machine.
1: Donna, hold the line. This has really heated up.
0: Yeah, wow.
1: This is the hardest decision.
0: We've really gone... I mean... From three signed Taylor Swift CDs. Janine's.
1: I was asking Lee. Can we just connect to Lee really quickly? Lee, where did you get the Michael Goddard artwork from?
7: Las Vegas in the Michael Goddard studio.
0: Did you buy it? Did he give it to you?
7: Yes, absolutely. And I met him and he signed the back of it for me.
0: What'd you buy it for?
7: I think it ended up costing us Australian about $5,000 back then.
1: At this point, they're all worth what? What?
0: Hang on.
1: What? What?
0: I've got some information from a producer which is coming in here. Who wrote the last message in the chat?
8: I did, Joe.
0: You said scratchies need to be scratched with us.
8: I want the person who's going to agree to give us their item for the scratchies to scratch the scratchies with us.
0: Why is that?
8: Because I want it to be on air if they win 150.
0: Oh, right,
8: grand.
0: Okay.
1: That's good for the radio show.
0: Sorry.
8: But I think they need to promise that.
1: Oh, okay. All right, okay. I reckon we choose the artwork.
0: Let's do it.
1: Lee?
7: Yeah.
1: You've just got yourself a handful of scratchies, my friend.
7: Oh, no.
0: Yeah. We got it. It's Will and Woody.
2: If I had a dollar for every time they made me laugh, I'd have $1.75. Will and Woody, driving you home.
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31: Hi, I'm Sally Pearson. The Melbourne Vixens and Adelaide Thunderbirds have wrapped up preparations ahead of tomorrow night's Super Netball Grand Final at John Cain Arena. Australia will face England in the Women's T20 World Cup Final after the hosts beat South Africa by 40 runs at the Oval. The decider will be played at Lords overnight Sunday. Aussie Daria Kazatkina takes on Naomi Osaka tonight for a place in the fourth round at Wimbledon. And the Knights have opened their NRLW campaign with an 18-4 win over the Sharks.
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0: Hey, Quillen, what are you getting you home?
1: Woods. Menu anxiety sucks. The idea of going out to dinner is such a treat. But when the menu comes out and you can't decide what to get, you stress, you start sweating, you think you make a decision, then you worry about that decision, and then you hear someone else's order and you're like, oh, maybe that's better. We all know it. It's very relatable. I solved that yesterday on the show.
2: No, you didn't. I'm going to go outside. Did Woody solve that yesterday on the show? Annalise?
3: No.
2: No, Jojo.
3: Couldn't have been further from it.
2: Couldn't be further. Liv, what? I know you're meant to be on Woody's team here, but no.
4: I couldn't hear you. But I think you missed the point entirely, actually.
2: There we go.
1: Yeah. Well, thank you to all of you, but I actually did because I work in a little thing that I like to call evidence. Right. And I got people on the radio show who were going out for dinner last night and through some amazing questioning and maths, I for them chose the perfect meal. I mean, here's an example of me with a lovely lad called Anthony who was stressing. The poor guy who was in the car. He almost didn't go out to dinner. He was so stressed because he was worried about what he was going to order. And thankfully a hero came along.
0: Where are you going to dinner, Tony?
5: I'm going to a pub, but like it's a fancy kind of pub.
0: Gastro pub. Okay. Have you been to this particular pub before, Anthony?
5: Only 3 times.
1: So what did you go for every single time?
5: I went for the 300-gram steak.
1: You went 300-gram steak every single time?
5: That's my safe house, yeah.
1: What was one of the other things that you were thinking of doing?
5: There was a chicken carbonara with mushroom.
1: Yeah.
5: And there was also a seafood platter.
1: Anthony, get the chicken carbonara with mushroom.
5: Chicken, oh, that does sound good, doesn't it?
1: Get it. Okay.
5: Thank you.
1: No, you're so welcome, Anthony. You are so welcome. I've saved your anxiety. It's perfect. To break down the brilliance.
2: No one cares.
1: Wait, no.
2: On behalf of everyone listening, no.
1: I won't break it down then.
2: Don't.
1: And that's a shame because everyone's going, how did he do it? Well, I'm not going to reveal those.
2: Even
1: tricks,
2: you didn't know how you did it. You tried to show me the piece of paper and you're like, I can't read what they've done, their workings.
1: A magician never reveals these tricks, my friend.
2: Oh, stop it.
1: But there were workings, so you know it's legit when there's workings. There were graphs. There were numbers.
2: From the random physicists.
1: There were dots.
2: We don't even know if they're probably just kids. This whole thing is probably just a scam.
1: They're physicists.
2: There's probably some kid in the Midwest of America or somewhere in China who's laughing right now because a radio host actually believed the smoke campaign that was that they'd figured out menu anxiety.
1: I emailed them. I had a few questions about their workings and we had a lovely little chat.
2: Stop playing that song.
1: Yeah, I will because it's my music. It's my music.
2: It's the final countdown.
1: Well, whatever. It's the people's music. Anyway, as I said before, I like to work in a little thing called evidence.
2: Yeah.
1: You guys are all throwing daggers and I get it. It's all, you know, let's have a laugh at Woody. And I get it. You're doing it for a radio bit. I get it. It makes good texture. But it's genius. It actually is genius. And we're going to find out right now because you heard before that I told Anthony to... Guys.
2: It's taken a long time. I think you had a day off because you're sick. You've lost your internal clock.
1: Maybe.
2: We're at 3.5 minutes. You've said nothing.
1: You've played the final countdown twice.
2: Can we just get to the guy?
1: Well, if I can quickly talk about the flu, because maybe I have lost my internal clock because it was really serious.
2: Anthony's on the phone. Yeah, Anthony,
1: hang on, I'm building it up.
2: Well, too much.
1: I told him to order the carbonara with mushroom.
2: Yes, we know.
1: Anthony, hello, my friend.
6: Hi, how's it going?
1: There's a lot riding on this, mate. Now, you don't do it for me. Don't do it for me. Be honest. Please be honest. How was the carbonara with mushroom?
6: Well, I'm going to let you down. I'm sorry. Oh. They actually didn't have it in stock, so I really threw a dagger in the works here, and I went and got a chicken parmi for the first time.
2: All right, can we all get on with our lives?
1: I was sure that was going to be a slam dunk.
2: No, you're done, mate.
1: Can we get the other girl on the phone?
2: Write him off.
1: I guessed too.
2: Someone bring Lizzie Who back. Bring her back. Dial her in. Get her on the phone. He's nowhere. He's coming here with a concrete his haircut. He's going to concrete his bit. So Will and Woody.
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8: My little one is 6 years old. 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
8: 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There's also a margarita. It looks like a cocktail.
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19: Hi there, I'm Laura Edison. What an early night tonight for a lot of Aussies, with many of us tipped to wake up nice and early to watch the Socceroos take on Egypt to the World Cup in the morning. The Socceroos are hoping to make history by winning a knockout match for the first time ever. Former Socceroos captain Craig Foster telling the ABC he's hoping they can get away with the win.
20: But we always need to make sure that we respect the scale of this moment, how important. Big teams have gone home. Australia's still in the World Cup. It's going to be a great day tomorrow.
19: The game kicks off at 4 o'clock Australian Eastern Standard Time. New South Wales is dealing with its first suspected case of bird flu, with early testing of a sick bird coming back positive, but further testing is required to confirm. It comes as cases have already been confirmed in WA and one in South Australia. Authorities assuring the poultry and other birds in New South Wales are unaffected and the bird flu has not yet established in Australia. Two men have faced court accused of people smuggling foreign nationals into Far North Queensland by boat this week. The group, who thought to be from China, have since been deported after arriving ashore at a remote beach on Tuesday. One of the alleged people smugglers is a self-employed painter from Sydney. He's been released on bail, while the other is yet to make an application. It's getting easier to pay for Uber. The rideshare company confirming it'll start accepting cash payments from this month. It follows successful trials in Tasmania and WA. And Prince Harry is reportedly reconsidering a family trip home to Britain amid security concerns, and paparazzi will do anything to get a photo of his children.
12: Cairns RSL Club. If we're not your local, move closer.
19: There's more now, and returning to the World Cup and Socceroos coach Yutani Popovic has warned his men not to get caught up in the moment ahead of tomorrow's clash against Egypt. Popovic says it's important his side remains level-headed.
3: The history gets made after the game, so we have to do our part during the match, whether that's 90 minutes extra time or penalties, to create that history.
19: In the AFL tonight, the Swans are up against the Western Bulldogs, while West Coast and Adelaide play in the later game. And in NRL, the Panthers take on the Bunnies. And that is the latest in news and sport.
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24: Partly cloudy heading into tonight. A shower or two likely with highs of 27 degrees reached today. Across the weekend, Saturday and Sunday both bringing scattered showers and top temps of 26 degrees. At the moment in the city, we're sitting on 22.
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0: Woodrow, right up next.
1: I'm giving you bang for your buck. So if you missed it yesterday, Will and I paid $10,000 for a flail from the movie Gladiator. This is a legit flail. If you don't know what
0: a whip.
1: Yeah.
0: Now, I'm yawning when I say that because I am sick of talking about this.
1: I get that, but I'm going to give you bang for your buck because up next, I'm allowing you. I don't think it's been used since the movie, which was over 20 years ago. 26 years ago this movie came out. I'm going to allow you to whip me with the flail live on the radio show right up next. It'll make that $10,000 all worth it.
0: Great. Freedom Friday is also yet to come as well. An idea that we have taken from Taron Egerton, who we interviewed earlier in the show.
1: Yeah.
0: You're going to hear it live on air. So can't wait for that. Hope you're having a wonderful Friday. It's Will and Woody live whipping. With the prop from the movie Gladiator up next.
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0: Good afternoon, everyone.
1: It is Will and Woody. Now, there's a lot going on here, so just bear with us. And apologies to everyone that is still in the office and feels like they're in the red room from 50 Shades of Grey. We will try and keep this above board.
2: Stop taking it that way. There is nothing sexual
1: about
2: this.
1: I am wearing a boxing mask and holding a leather whip. I just need to cover off.
2: You've chosen your fashion. Those are your fashion choices. The Gladiator music is playing because this is about action, and this is about me being a part of my favourite movie ever. Gladiator, of course. Russell Crowe's Gladiator from the movie 2000. We own one of the weapons that was actually used in the movie Gladiator.
1: Yeah.
2: We paid $3,000 Australian for it. I think it was an absolute bargain when I used our company credit card. And this is the first return on investment, I guess you would say, Will. Because it has always been my dream to be part of the movie Gladiator. I should say the weapon we've got is a flail. For those that are unfamiliar with a flail, it's effectively it's a big wooden,
1: it's a heavy-duty whip.
2: Okay, it's a heavy-duty whip. I'll allow that. Right. But it's a big wooden handle. Usually it's got a metal spiky ball on the end. We've actually got the scene of Gladiator where you can hear the flail. Can we hear that?
1: So you can hear it. It's the bit that makes that noise in the background. And if you've seen Gladiator, it's the North African fight, the first fight that he goes out there, and it's the guy with the helmet on who's a little bit portly, who's kind of like swinging the thing above his head. That's the guy we're talking about. If you're following, if you're not following, doesn't really matter, because at the end of the day, I'm wearing a cowboy hat, wearing a boxing mask, and holding the flail in the middle of our office. Have we covered this off with legal, like, in all seriousness?
2: I haven't signed anything, but anyway.
1: I might want to think about that.
2: I won't say. I've said that now.
1: Live. Okay.
2: Okay, here we go.
1: So where do you want me to hit you? And how hard? Scale of 1 to 10.
2: Like, if I'm going to be... I want it to be as legit as possible because I really want to feel like I'm in the movie Gladiator.
1: Yeah.
2: So I want you to give it some pepper.
1: I take no pleasure in this.
2: Surely you take a tiny bit of
1: pleasure. I think this will hurt you.
2: Okay, well, you're doing it for me.
1: All of a sudden, we end up in this weird spot where you're really enjoying getting hurt, and I just don't think we can highlight that.
2: I want you to pretend to be a legit gladiator. You're in the movie Gladiator. Let's go there.
1: Okay.
2: Let's go there. We're in the arena. Here we go.
1: There's a slow clap that started.
2: Wow.
1: Okay.
2: Big swing. Big swing. Right on the tush.
1: Okay.
2: Oh!
1: Oh, it's already bruising.
2: Oh, that was good.
1: I'm sorry.
2: That was not a...
1: Will and Woody.
0: Star 102.7. Hope you're having a great drive home.

0: And good afternoon, everyone. It is Will and Woody. It's Freedom Friday. The producers get their sticky mitts on all the ideas, Woods, and often drench them in sadness and professionalism, which brings the show down. But the great thing is we've got 10 minutes every Friday annexed.
1: That's it.
0: Free from the taint of production, where we get to do what we want to do.
1: And we're creative weapons, so we come up with lots and lots of ideas.
0: It's hard being a creative whip, isn't it?
1: It's really tough. It's really tough.
0: Hard.
1: You can't turn it off. It's like a tap. But there's only 2 hours a day. You know what I mean? There's just not enough room for our ideas.
0: Mm.
1: But just one little hit on the production team, just one more if I could. Yesterday,
0: I
1: reckon I spent a lot of time writing down 6 or 7 ideas. Mm. I was really pumped about all of them.
0: Mm.
1: And then our EP Joe said to me, hey, didn't actually read your email this morning. And then she said, after the meeting, though, you come over here and you let me know if you really want to do any of them. That's what it's got to.
2: Well, I can either not read the email or spend an hour talking you out of all of them. So
1: that's a fair retort.
0: Wow.
1: That's a fair retort. Whoa. And you know,
0: someone's feeling a bit confident this afternoon.
2: Push the sadness aside.
0: There we go. Wow, is this the leadership award that came through and and just got stripped in the same sentence after she lambasted an on-air colleague? My God. Wait till we send this to upper management. Oh, my God.
1: Nomination pool, do you reckon?
0: Absolutely. Absolutely.
2: Vote for me, though.
0: Is it on voting? Is it voted? No, surely not. Oh, wow.
1: All right. Anyway, that's
0: it sounds like you've got a lot of gear here,
1: heaps,
0: mate.
1: Heaps. Okay, here's the one that I really want to do. I think it's a banger.
0: Yeah.
1: Give us your best bird.
0: Love that.
1: Give us your best bird.
0: I love it.
1: You do
0: it.
1: The bird, we'll guess the bird.
0: I love that.
1: You know what I mean? Like, you bird, we bird.
0: Do the bird. Yeah, I love that. Yeah.
1: Right?
0: Yeah,
1: so I don't know how it hasn't made the show.
0: No. Bird. Mark, I know you're already thinking about that. Mark the man, you are. Get it? Yeah, very good. Very good. All right, yeah, no, let's do that. I'm so keen on that.
1: Great.
0: Keen on that.
1: Give us your best bird. I'll lay one down.
0: Oh, God. Do your turkey. Don't do your turkey.
1: Of course.
0: You are, aren't you? It's not a good turkey.
1: Yes, it is. Yes, it is.
0: It's not.
1: You guys be the judge.
0: It's not a good turkey.
1: You don't have to do a turkey, by the way, Australia. Don't try and follow this. You do whatever bird you want. Seagull, pigeon, whatever.
0: He stood up, by the way.
1: I need to back off the microphone because I've been told that when I do it into the microphone, it's a little bit intense. Here we go.
0: Wow. Headphones off. Well, headphones on.
1: I shake my head, so. Unbelievable. Every time.
0: Hard act so much to take in there. I'll be so impressed. If anyone can knock down a good magpie, I've been trying for years to nail the wattle and I can't.
1: Hard.
0: I just can't do it. Anyway,
1: yeah.
0: Do you want to give it a crack?
1: Oh,
0: it's pigeon.
1: Yeah,
0: bugger. Anyway, we'll take your calls up next. Best bird. I got a Lorna Jane voucher as well. Will and Woody.
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4: 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The answer was a lot.
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1: They may take our lives, but they'll never take Kobe.
2: That's right, Will. They're in a new movie, the stars of a new movie, Apex, which is on Netflix now. Taron does a couple of great birds in it. I thought it was he was remarkable at doing birds. But we want to see just how good bird noises get. So do your bird. And Charlize.
3: When everybody's heard about the bird. Bird.
2: Outstanding.
4: Glad we got that.
2: Felipe. Hello, Felipe.
5: Hey, how are you?
2: I'm outstanding, mate. So I think the way to test if this is truly an amazing bird is for you just to just crack into your bird.
4: Oh,
2: my
4: guess.
2: Will and I should know
4: great
2: what
4: idea.
2: The bird is.
4: Idea.
2: So fire away when you're ready, Felipe.
5: All right, here you go.
4: Oh yeah,
2: pretty good.
4: Like a common sparrow, or
2: yeah, that's what I'm.
4: Or some such. Here.
2: That's what
4: I would say.
2: Common sparrow, Felipe.
5: Yeah. What's your favorite bird?
2: What's my favorite bird? I'd have to say my favorite bird would be a condor.
5: Okay, I'll do a baby condor for you.
2: Okay. The suspense is killing me. Felipe, you had me. Had me on the
5: I just a baby condor, you know?
2: That's a baby. Very shy, the baby condor. Good on you.
4: Listening so intently. Anything there. Oh, wow, that was great. That was great. So he was just doing the same noise, wasn't he?
2: Just
4: to confirm.
2: Don't know. That's a baby condor.
4: That's a baby condor. There you go.
2: Okay.
4: Do you want to hear my pitch? Do you want to hear my pitch?
2: I'll eat your pitch after Joanna.
4: No, come on, let me do it.
2: Nah, go on to Joanna.
4: We waited for baby condor. We need another bird noise on the air. So far, we've had nothing but silence. Joanna.
6: Hello, how are you?
4: Yeah, I think Woody had a great idea before. Do your bird noise and we'll guess the bird afterwards.
6: All right, you ready?
4: All right, yeah.
2: What is going on?
4: Make the noise. Someone, please.
2: Joanna,
4: this is ridiculous.
2: Joanna.
4: Yeah.
2: The producers say they think...
4: Yeah, chuck
2: they
4: it on think speaker. Yours. Chuck your phone on speaker. That's a great idea. Chuck your phone
6: you
4: on speaker.
6: You want it on speaker?
4: Yeah, chuck your phone on speakerphone and do it.
2: The producers think because you're so high-pitched with your bird, the phone's
4: it's cutting you out. The phone's cutting you out. Yeah, go speakerphone.
6: All right. Are you ready?
2: Yeah, we're ready. Go. Seagull.
4: Oh, great seagull. Bravo.
2: Seagull.
4: Round of applause there. That's a really good goal. That's a great goal, Joanna. You're in the lead for the Lorna Jane voucher for that one. That's a great goal. Yeah, Can you give it to me again, Joe?
6: All right, one more.
4: Yeah. Oh, brave.
2: Hey, Joanna, can we take
4: really
2: it to
4: good quality.
2: Angry seagull. Get some anger in you.
4: Yeah. Same sound. Same sound.
6: I even gritted my teeth for that one, Dave.
4: Gritted your teeth. Warren, great stuff, Joe, in the lead. Warren, best bird noise. What? Let's just hear it and then we'll guess what bird it is. Make sure your phone's on speaker first, Warren.
7: I got it. How are you, boys? You ready? I've been doing this since I was 10 years old. Ready?
4: Amazing, yep. Wow.
2: Holy. That is unbelievable.
4: Great bird.
2: Whoa.
4: Great bird. What is that, Warren?
7: Mate, I have no idea. No idea.
4: Great. Awesome, though.
2: Go one more time. That is just unbelievable, Warren.
7: Ready?
2: Yep.
4: Wow. It could be like a thrush, if I had to guess.
2: Sorry, thrush.
4: A thrush, yeah.
7: Do you want me to teach you how to do it?
4: We haven't got a lot of time. Charlotte Stanley's up next, but
2: text us, Warren.
4: Text us, yes. Hit the text line.
2: Give us a... Yeah. Matthew.
8: Hello.
2: Oh, wow. Sorry,
8: good
2: Will.
8: Afternoon.
2: That was Will. Will, you figured it out.
4: Figured it out.
2: Matthew. Oh.
8: Yeah.
4: There you go. Just added thrush to the repertoire.
2: There's Will's pigeon.
4: That's the pitch.
2: Tell you what. Sorry.
4: That's a great pitch. Matthew, there's no doubt about that.
2: It's a good pitch.
4: Thank you.
2: Hard act to follow, Matthew. Sorry, Will's on fire in here. But you know the rules here.
4: It's you know what it sounds like? It sounds like a vortex. You know those things you throw at the beach?
2: Oh, yeah.
4: That's what it is. It's not a bird.
2: Yeah, well, it's a good vortex.
4: Vortex competition.
2: It's a good vortex.
4: Monday.
2: Matthew, you know the rules. You do the bird. We guess the bird.
8: Okay.
2: Yeah.
4: Another Seagull. It's a classic. Not as good as Joe's, though. Joe's. Joe, you get the Lorna Jane Online Warehouse voucher. $300 to spend at Lorna Jane. 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Congratulations, Joanna. Wonderful Seagull. It's a Friday. Will and Woody.
0: Driving you home. It's Will and Woody.
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11: 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Paul Cairns Council has handed down a $785 million budget, locking in major spending on water, transport and community infrastructure, along with a 3.95% general rate rise.
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11: 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Finally, Cairns tourism operator Captor Group is expanding its North Queensland footprint, acquiring Townsville's iconic Billabong Sanctuary.
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22: 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Ask for advice, get money twice. I'm from the dirty, but that Chico nice. Y'all call it a moment, I call it life.

0: It is Will and Woody. It's a Friday. I hope you're having a great drive home. Hell of a time to be alive. Friday afternoon.
1: We were a bit off before the song there, and I think, look, I don't know what happens with the cans or whether the desk just has a certain sound, but my advice to you all is that the soft drinks are sounding girthy and deep.
0: Yep, I'd agree.
1: Let's go to Diana here. Diana, are you taking that advice on board?
2: I am.
1: Outstanding. All right, can one die? Here it comes.
2: Oh, I'm
3: going to
2: say soft drink.
3: Nah, that was beer.
1: Sorry, Di.
3: She was always going to guess it after you just said that.
1: I realised that. I've cooked you there, Di. I apologise. We'll send you a stubby holder. Sarah, hello.
4: Hi.
1: Here comes can one.
4: That's a soft drink.
3: Yeah, nice, yes, Sarah. Very good. Wow. Okay, soft here we drink. Go. Soft drink.
1: Soft drink.
0: You can just call it a soda if you want to.
4: We actually call it a pop.
1: A pop?
3: A pop.
1: A little pop.
0: Are you Canadian?
4: Yes.
1: Yeah, right. Pop or beer? I mean, just yeah. Pop or... Okay, here comes Ken, too.
4: That's a soft another pop.
1: Nope.
3: That was a beer. I wish it was another pop.
4: But damn.
3: It was a beer.
1: Yeah, sorry.
0: Do you get confused,
1: Sarah,
0: if you're talking to your grandpa, whether or not he's a...
1: Oh, great question.
4: No, it's grandpa.
0: Oh.
4: No,
0: very good.
4: No, it's not pop.
0: That's how you get around that. Very good.
1: There you
0: go.
1: Just
0: cool Canadian logic there. Jared, I think the integrity of the segment currently rests on your shoulders today. We have had a dog meat time in here.
3: We have.
0: Woody's cracking some awful cans. They're sounding strange. People are guessing terribly.
1: You have to admit that. It's not my cracking. My cracking's been impeccable.
0: Let's go first.
5: I think they're sounding different through the phone.
1: Yeah. I don't know what's happened,
0: maybe,
1: Jared.
0: There's
1: I don't
0: a
1: know
0: chance
1: what's
0: that the techs have changed the EQs on the mics. And actually, now I think about
1: That's
0: it,
1: what I
0: think they have.
1: That's what I think's going on all right. as well. So, Jared, with all that in mind, just yep. take it into consideration, I reckon. And again, the
5: I'll
1: only thing...
5: I'll try my best.
1: All right, mate. Here we go. Can one.
5: Ooh, I'm going to say soft drink.
0: Yes, Jared. Nice. Go, Jared. Very good. One on the board. I like it. Here we go. Feeling good.
1: Your eyes in, Jared.
0: Can too, Jared. Let's go. Let's build up. Let's rack them. Let's stack them.
5: I'm going to say soft drink again.
0: No.
1: Jared.
5: Oh,
3: we really are nowhere today, aren't we?
1: Sorry.
5: That's rigged. That's rigged. All good, boys.
1: Not rigged. We're not rigging.
5: It's the microphones, not you boys.
1: All right,
0: Jared.
1: We'll investigate.
0: It still feels like a shot. Still feels like a shot across the bow. Will and Woody, hope you're having a crack. Just pouring a beer into a cup there.
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3: All right, let's go. We're on. And hello, it is Smallsy here. Coming up, I want you to go, I want you to center yourself, We have spiritual guru, self-help expert, Jay Shetty. I think it's the only time I've ever interviewed a monk. Jay Shetty. He's coming to Australia. He is going to be on the air with us very soon telling us all about it. Plus, you know, Fridays and Mondays, the days of the week where people typically throw a sickie to get an extra long weekend. I'm going to ask the question, when did you get caught out chucking a sickie? Because it happened to Rod Stewart after he was spotted at the World Cup after he cancelled a show last minute. We'll talk about that soon. Let's go right now. Smallsy Show starts right now.

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1: Please welcome Jay Shetty.
2: I'm Jay Shetty, purpose coach, author, and podcaster.
3: Thank you for giving me this honor. I'm truly grateful and humbled to be here.
2: Hey, how are you?
0: Lovely to meet you, Jay Shetty. Thank you for being on my show.
2: Oh, I'm grateful to be here. Such a pleasure to meet you.
0: I'm going to start with just telling you, can fix me. Can you just make me better? Make me better.
2: I wish I had those powers. I don't, so apologies in advance.
0: No, we're excited. You're coming back to Australia. I saw you last time you were here.
2: Oh, no way.
0: Yeah, at the Opera House. Incredible show. Congratulations on everything. I mean, I guess people who don't know you, self-help guru, podcaster, author, what can't you do? Are you terrible in the kitchen?
2: Terrible in the kitchen. I can't cook to save my life, so that's something I definitely can't do. And I'm not that good at tennis either.
0: Okay. Well, I'm not bad at pickleball. We could have a game of pickle when you're
2: here. I love pickle. I'm good at pickleball. I'd love that. Great. That'd be a lot of fun.
0: Now, I did joke by saying at the start here, fix me, but you do have the world's number one mental health podcast. And I feel like in the last decade or so, people are so much more aware of their mental health. I'm going to go straight for the big question. What do you reckon is the number one takeaway most people could use right now? Because I feel like across everybody, we all have genuinely similar, the same problems. They just show up differently for each of us. What do you reckon is the number one takeaway people listening right now might go, that works for me?
2: The number one takeaway I'd say is take action, stop thinking. I think so many of us are overthinking, overanalyzing, overevaluating. Take action. Do it. Do it badly. Do it scared. Do it with fear. Do it with insecurity. Do it with anxiety. The feeling that we have, I'm going to wait till I don't feel nervous. I'm going to wait till I don't feel anxious. I'm going to wait till I don't feel this. You'll be waiting for the rest of your life. So take action with your nerves, anxiety, fears, whatever it may be.
0: That's great. I love that. Can I add a little bit? Because I feel like
2: Please.
0: I'm a little bit of a self-help guru. Don't wait until you're ready, because you're actually never ready. And if you wait
2: Yes.
0: until you're ready, you'll be waiting forever. Actually doing whatever it is you want to do takes you on the path to being ready, so to speak, for whatever
2: Totally.
0: It is you want to do.
2: Absolutely. And you'll figure it out. I think people feel that the most successful people in the world, the people that are happiest, had a perfect plan. They didn't. They had a plan. And the plan was pivoted and perfected and practiced and constantly malleable throughout the whole journey. So if you have this picture that the people who are where you want to be had a plan, they had a plan, not a perfect plan. And so stop waiting for a perfect plan. Have a plan, make some progress, and then pivot and change and shift. Don't wait for the perfect plan.
0: You've interviewed an incredible list of celebrities, one that rivals mine, may I just say. your conversations are far deeper than what I do. Mine generally revolve around, hey, what are you promoting this week? Tell me, who caught you by surprise? Because I think, you know, Ooh. Like you sit down, you've opposite Oprah and you've done Obama, and I'm sure you walk away from those conversations with, you're like, okay, yep, yeah, Oprah was who I expected her to be. But is there a celebrity like, you know, I don't know, like Lewis Hamilton, the F1 driver, that surprised you more than you expected?
2: I mean, Lewis Hamilton has become a dear friend. He is one of the most humble, sweet, kind, unassuming people in the world. I mean, when you think what he does for a living, which is drive cars at insane speeds that, you know, most of us wouldn't even try and do. And then outside of the car, he is truly one of the most humble, grounded, down-to-earth people you'll ever meet. He's such a sweet soul. And I think that's unassuming. You think that naturally, when you've been an athlete at his level, you have a killer instinct, but he has this ability to just transfer it over to his human self. And, it's been amazing getting to know him. He's awesome.
0: Yeah, wow. Now, the show that you're bringing to Australia, you'll be here in November. This changes everything. Last time I saw you, there was I would call it like a thread of love. People who were there were trying to find a relationship or fall. And I think the takeaway was you've got to love yourself first before you can get anyone else to love you. What do you want to teach people when you're here this time?
2: Yeah, so this time we're taking it to another level. This changes everything is focused on the four big decisions of life. life. So whether you're in a job and you want to find another one, whether you're in a relationship and you want to leave, whether you want to find love, whether you're in a position in your life where you just feel stuck and you're looking for the next move, we're going to focus on the four biggest decisions in life. The first is, how do I feel about myself? The second is, what do I do for work? The third is, who do I love? And the fourth is, how do I serve the world? We're going to take a 360 degree approach to life, and I'm going to help you through a series of practical tools and application to actually build your decision-making powers so you can take action on those four areas of your life. It's going to be super practical, super easy to put into practice, and I want you to walk away having a new direction in your life and being able to make big decisions.
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6: 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I'm hoping it's just the battery. 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

0: 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The Smallsy Show is live. Let's do this.
1: Ladies and gentlemen.
2: I'm Jay Shetty, purpose coach, author, and podcaster.
1: Here we go.
0: Hey, as I said to you, this is me being a little bit vulnerable right now, but, you know, I've done a lot of work on myself over the years. I don't think, and you probably can relate to this, you can't not be in the public eye having people comment on your posts or having opinions about you when they don't truly know who you are. You have to have any type of longevity. But I think this actually works probably in everybody's life. To have any longevity in anything, you're going to have to deal with people having opinions about you that they don't really know you. And I wanted to, this was my biggest learning that unhooked things for me and made my life better. It was, you don't choose what happens to you in life. You only get to choose how you react. And I was like, can you talk to me about that? Because I found that so powerful. And once you realize that a whole bunch of things can happen to you unfairly or fairly in life, they're really irrelevant when you understand that it's how you react to those situations that define your character.
2: Well, the way I like to look at this is I like to look at things you can control and things you can't control. To your point, if you walk outside, let's say you plan this weekend. I mean, Australia has amazing weather, but let's say you plan this weekend that you want to do something fun outdoors. And you wake up on a Saturday morning and for whatever reason, it's raining, it's muggy, it's just not the best weather in the world. You have two choices. You can go out in the rain, you can pack an umbrella, you can take your rain boots so that you're safe. You can take a raincoat. What you decide to do when it's raining is all that's in your power. You can sit inside and be upset that it's raining and have a terrible day indoors. You can stay inside and have the best indoor day you've probably ever had. The point is there's still a choice. And sometimes what we do is we allow the outside world to decide how we feel inside. It's like saying, if it's gray outside, I'm going to be gray inside. But that if we live that way, you're constantly going to be defined by what happens around you. So what you want to say is, if it's gray outside, I'll either go out and have a great day. I actually remember I was in Byron Bay last November. I came out to interview Chris Hemsworth, and I woke up in Byron Bay, and it was really dark, it was really gloomy, it was really humid, and I still went and did a beautiful hike by myself near the lighthouse, and it was spectacular. It was absolutely beautiful, and everyone kept telling me, oh, you should see it on a sunny day, and I was like, I believe you, but I had a beautiful time because it's just such a special place. And so I think the point is, your energy and your mindset can change. And there's a beautiful statement by Wayne Dyer that I'll end on. Wayne Dyer once said, when you change the way you look at things, the things you look at change. And I think that's what we want to figure out. That's what I'm going to help us do on this tour, is help you change the way you look at things so that the things you look at change.
0: That's why you have a chart-topping podcast, sir, because you just said it better than I could. You said it way better than I could. You're going to be here in November. Last question for you. Obviously, people who've listened to you and, you know, are practicing mindfulness and trying to be the best version they can of themselves. Progress, not perfection, right? Because there'll be some people here who are listening or watching going, oh, damn, I screwed today up. It's not about individual days, right? You're not going to get it right every single time.
2: I think you have to look at it through this perspective. We think consistency is doing the same thing every day. But that's not real. None of us can do the same exact thing every day. Like, for example, if you say, I want to go to the gym 5 days a week for the rest of the month, chances are you'll go 4 days one week, 5 days another week, 3 days another week, and 6 days another week. And that's consistency. Consistency is what did you do on average. But if you say, I'm going to go 5 days a week, every week, you're going to set yourself up for failure, because the week you only go three times, you're going to think, oh, I failed. Forget about it. Let's throw it all away. So consistency is not doing the same thing every day. It's on average doing the same thing over a month. And that consistency helps you sustain it.
0: Oh, and on that note, I mean, look, just give it away for free. Why don't you, Jay? Give it away for free. We can't wait to have you here in Australia.
2: Thank you. I can't wait to be back. Honestly, when I was on my world tour last 3 years ago, Australia was my favorite stop, and I can't wait. I can't wait to see everyone again. Thank you for all the love everyone brings, the banter, the energy. I had the best time, and I can't wait.
0: Lovely. Thank you so much, Jay. Really appreciate
2: Thank
0: your time,
2: you.
0: Mate.
2: Thank
0: Have
2: you.
0: A lovely day.
2: Appreciate you. Take care, Thank mate. You. Let's try and get a pickle game in. That would be amazing. That
0: would
2: be,
0: I would love to play pickle with you, only I'm slightly competitive, just so you know.
2: Me too. Me too. You have no
0: I'm
2: idea.
0: Not gonna, just because you're famous, I'm not going to go easy on you, all right?
2: Let's do it. Let's do it. It'll be a lot of fun.
1: 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You here for the stars? You're home to the world's biggest stars.
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2: Oh, the whole world's talking about it.
0: Everyone's. By the way, when I say I do sports chat, it's all top line and it's through the lens of celebrity. World Cup, obviously, happening at the moment. Apparently, I've seen a lot of people not even realise that the USA, who are hosting the World Cup, a lot of Americans didn't even realise that their country had a football soccer team. So, you know, they're learning a lot over there. Except, this is what I want to talk about, sports chat, is I want to know who's caught out chucking a sickie. Music icon, one of the greats, Rod Stewart. Okay. I'm led to believe back in the day he was hot to trot. I'm looking at photos of him right now at 81 and I don't see it, but you know. He's facing backlash because he's been celebrating the World Cup after he cancelled a concert and called in sick. So June 12, over the weekend, he was supposed to be playing a show in California, but then 45 minutes before he was meant to go on stage, he's like, I'm sick. Only to then fly across country to Boston to watch Scotland in the World Cup. People are pissed. He's been caught out big time in the stands. And I do feel like when you're a celebrity, these are the things you can't get away with,
2: yeah,
0: right? Because everyone knows where you are. Are fans angry at him for doing
1: this? No, he's like loyal Rod Stewart fans.
0: What are they called?
1: All six of them. Yeah. I don't know. I'm one of them.
0: Yeah.
1: Are saying like, guys, no, he's got laryngitis. That just means he can't sing. He can drink. Like, let's not be mad at him.
0: Okay. All right. So they're running cover for him. Have you ever called a sickie? I've definitely chucked a sickie, but I don't think I've ever been caught out at a soccer game or a football game or at a concert for doing it.
2: No. And also, your voice is your work. So if you were in Rod Stewart's case...
0: I don't care about that. No, I just want to know who... Whatever. Treat my instrument like an amusement park. No, I want to know who's chucked a sickie but not been sick, gone and done something, and then boom, busted, you've been caught out. Emma, welcome to the show.
3: How you going?
0: All right, you got caught chucking a sickie. Where, how?
3: I did. I won a trip to the snow, and then it turned out my boss's wife was staying in the same resort.
0: That's going to get you. Did you know what she looked like, the boss's wife, or had you?
3: I did, yes. Yeah. I've met her many times.
0: Did you slink into your chair when you're like, I've called in sick and now...
3: No,
0: here,
3: I just had to own it.
0: Yeah, okay. Power to you, Emma. How many days did you take off?
3: Took 2 days. Ooh. And then I got back into the boss's office and said, look, I know I got busted, but it was so worth it. The snow was epic. No regrets.
0: Okay, hold on. We're going to come back. If you're the best one, I'm going to give you that Daryl Lee hamper. Hello, Gemma.
4: Hi. Years ago, back when Stereo Sonic was on, I went to Stereo Sonic on a Sunday and then called in sick on the Monday. And that was back when everyone uploaded a million photos on Facebook into albums and forgot that I had people on Facebook at work.
0: Yeah.
4: And got to work on Tuesday and everyone was like, so how was Stereo Sonic on Sunday? You weren't at work yesterday.
0: Yes. Okay. All right. Good one. And then Louise, hello.
5: Hi, Smallsy.
0: Says here... You did a Rod Stewart. Did you cancel a tour 45 minutes beforehand or what?
5: Well, I was in London and England won the Rugby World Cup in 2003. And I went to the parade. I called in sick, went to the parade, not realising that someone in front of me was being reported on for Sky News. And my boss rang me. She saw me pick up the phone, ignore her call, and then she texts me saying, you're live on Sky News. I know you're not sick.
0: That wins. That is what a way to get caught out on the live news. How many days did you take off? Just the one?
5: Only one. And luckily, I only got a warning. I still kept my job, but yeah, I really did get busted.
0: I'm going to give you the Daryl Lee hamper worth $150 full of chocolate, chocky bullets, the matcha balls, the milk chocolate blocks. Man, I love Daryl Lee chocolate. Oh, this is not an ad for them, but if they're listening, I'm happy to receive products for free. I'm just saying. Hey, Louise.
5: Thank you so much.
0: Thank you for listening to the show.
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0: Hey, this is Smallsy. You are locked into the Smallsy Show. Now, time to get on the show. This guy.
1: Here we go.
2: 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You second guess more than a shitty psychic.
1: Yeah.
3: Please welcome
1: Nick Mohammed.
4: It's Nick Mohammed.
0: The world game, football, you are leading the World Cup Watchers Rights Association. It's a national body dedicated to proudly advocating for fans' rights to watch the world's largest sporting event on work time. And I feel like if there is a man who was born for that job, it was you, sir.
5: Oh, I think, you know, the World Cup doesn't come around all the time. Mm. And I just think, you know, nothing unites us as, well, as countries, but as, you know, as a whole planet, right? As something like the World Cup. And obviously the SBS World Cup Watchers' Rights Association is sort of dedicated to encouraging bosses, well, around Australia, to encouraging their employees to be able to watch football during work hours, because, of course, with the time difference, you know, that is when it's going to be on. And so, yeah, look, I have such a kind of a strange relationship with football, because I was never really massively into it as a kid. My dad was hugely into it. But then, as I kind of grew up and certainly as a result of being involved in shows like Ted Lasso and so on, I've kind of become increasingly fond of it, and particularly the World Cup. Actually, there's something incredibly hearty about sort of getting behind your nation.
0: Did you learn any when you were doing Ted Lasso? Did you learn anything? Was that all obviously it's act, but did you learn anything about football that you didn't know?
5: In terms of Ted Lasso, look, yeah, I couldn't help but be, I guess, inspired really by it, because, you know, so many of the, you know, the people involved in that show, and particularly the creators, they're mad for it, and, you know, all the guys playing the footballers. Some of which were semi-pro players. I mean, Christo, who plays Danny Rojas, has become pro now. Yeah. And, like, so it's sort of, it's mad. You can't help but be infected by that sort of passion for the sport and just sort of appreciating how much of a team sport it is. And, you know, not saying for a second that pretending to be a coach, you know, makes you like a coach of a football team by any means.
0: No, it does. No, I think it does. I think it's very good. You know,
5: it does, like, actually, doesn't it?
0: Particularly if you're method. If you're method, I mean, totally. And you come across as a method to me. So,
5: You
0: know, you're totally, so I believe it.
5: I was the coach of West Ham for a good year. But you know, because we genuinely got to film at, like, London Stadium and Wembley Stadium and things like that, it did feel like, you know, you do suddenly, you go into these places and, you know, you walk down the tunnel and it's like an arena, and you can't help but, you know, be inspired by that. Of course, the crowd's not there. But it was kind of magical, that, really. And it definitely did, it sort of reignited something.
0: Totally.
5: For sure.
0: All right, Nick Mohammed is on the air with us. Now, man, it's so good to have you on. Obviously, Ted Lasso has such a cult following and a huge fan base here in Australia. I'm sure it's blown you away since season one came out, yeah?
5: Yeah, I think, yeah, certainly Australia. I mean, obviously, it came out during the pandemic, so it was such an uncanny thing to kind of go from coming out of lockdown and then realizing, I remember the first time I went to America and realizing that it was such a hit show, and not really appreciating. I think I was filming a film in Albuquerque, and I went to just a really niche hot air balloon festival sort of at this sort of round the corner from where I was staying, and like everyone's like, hey, it's Nate, and I was like, what, how on earth do you know that? I couldn't believe it. It was weird.
0: I love that. Now let me hit you with apparently 1/3 of Aussie workers have booked a meeting specifically to watch the World Cup, and 1 in 10 Aussies have admitted that they're going to hide under their desk to watch sports secretly. As you know, we are a sports loving country.
5: Quite, yeah.
0: To our detriment, quite, one would say, sometimes. Like, we spent a lot. If we put as much effort into sport as we did to other things, we would be well batting above our average, but we're mad for sport here.
5: Yeah, you know, that's what the Watchers' Rights Association is really all about, is, you know, we don't want people necessarily having to hide under their desks, sort of having to watch it in secret or watch it on the sly. We want bosses to sort of say, you know what, come on, let's all watch it together. Let's take a bit of time out and watch it.
0: Absolutely. You're going to be rooting for England, I am assuming.
5: Yes. Can't not.
0: What's the shape of your team looking like at the moment?
5: I think it's good. I think there were some kind of controversies, but no, I do think it's good, actually. And you know, whether it's coming home or not, I don't know. I feel like
0: well, you know, England, from here in Australia, we'd just love to get out of the group stage. For us, we just would love to get out of the group stage. That's a win. Yeah. It doesn't. We know it's not coming home here. Trust me when I say it. We know it's not coming home.
5: You never know. That's the beauty of the sport, isn't it? It is unpredictable. Anything could happen. You know, you just never know.
0: Totally. Hey, mate, well, thank you for doing the God's work and getting behind the World Cup Watchers Rights Association. You're a busy man, so that you even have time for such a chairmanship, I'm impressed.
5: Oh, well, good. Oh, well, thank you very much.
0: All right, that's it for me. Thank you for hanging out. My name is Smallsy. I'll catch you next time on The Smallsy Show. And if you can't wait until then, and hey, I don't blame you, find me on the socials, SMALLZY, or get the podcast on the iHeart app.
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2: Right. 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
3: My diary.
1: Oh, yeah.
3: I've got a pretty juicy secret in there. So me and my friend have been like best friends for so long. She found a boyfriend. 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
1: And you just hooked up once?
3: Yeah, we like decided to never speak about it again and she doesn't know.
1: Yeah, go on.
3: To be fair, I told her that I liked him first.
1: She's in the wrong. I agree. 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

0: You've been dragged into another meeting that should have been an email. 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
2: You're joking. Oh, God, I needed this today. Holy. That's crazy. I just want to cry. That's amazing. Thank you. My first thing would be to fix my car because I don't know what's wrong. I'm hoping it's just the battery. But my husband and I have a trip planned to take the kids to New Zealand in a couple months. But I will call my husband straight away. He'll be like, over the moon.
0: $20,000 Workspace Invaders. So, yes, Karen, it is essential listening. 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
3: My diary.
1: Oh, yeah.
3: I've got a pretty juicy secret in there. 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She found a boyfriend. I had the biggest crush on him, and we actually hooked up one night, and they're still together.
1: And you just hooked up once?
3: Yeah, we, like, decided to never speak about it again, and she doesn't know.
1: Yeah, yeah, go on, go on.
3: To be fair, I told her that I liked him first.
1: She's in the wrong. I agree. 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

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If things go wrong, it's just incidental. 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And when I lean for the kiss, you said I'll probably

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1: Dano in Koanik, what's your photo bombing story?
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1: That's
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1: 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That's nice. A good innings.
2: Yeah, she nearly hit Don Bradman's average, so
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2: 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I said, why at the funeral? 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
1: No!
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0: Will and Woody, you're either up early, up late, or maybe still out. Maybe you're heading back to your house and a former reality star is coming over to have a great time with you.
1: Ooh, that would be really exciting.
0: Yeah, one of us has been in that situation before.
1: We won't say which one, though. The question is, if that former reality star is coming over to your house, and I had to bring up Sharon again, but are you going to have a shower?
0: Did you?
1: Do you... What? You might. Why'd you make it specific? We're having fun before. My wife might be up.
0: That's true.
1: Because, you know, we have a young child. If you're up, hun, I'll be home soon. And Will's joking. All right, let's crack into the best bits.
0: Will and Woody. Star 102.7.

I told her, I ain't so sure about this place. It's hard to play a gig in this town and keep a straight face. It seems like everybody's got a plan. It's kinda like Nashville.

0: what happens after midnight, except these two. It's Will and Woody keeping you up.
1: It is Million Dollar Day. We're brought to you by Snooze Woods. I'm very excited to say that today, after 6 weeks of putting people in the draw with a shot to win $1 million yesterday, out of all you guys sitting nervously by your phones in a very weird instruction, Woods, for people to get to higher ground and charge their phone.
2: I'm actually
1: never sounded more like a dad in your life.
2: Well, it's just important. If you missed the call yesterday, you were missing out on an opportunity to come in here and win $1 million. I'm interested to ask you, Bella, did you hear me on the radio say, charge your phone and get to higher ground?
3: I actually did. I was listening to it like all morning and I was like, all right, it's got to be in my hand all day. I was ready.
2: So great advice, Bella.
3: Yeah.
2: Thank you.
1: She wasn't on a hill, though. She wasn't on a ladder.
2: Yeah, okay, well, maybe you were already at higher ground.
3: I was actually going down an escalator, so I was high and then I went down.
2: So you actually did the opposite to what I told you to do.
3: Yep.
2: All right, well, I'm glad that the phone tower still picked up a signal, because you did pick up your phone and you found out 24 hours ago that today you have got a 1 in 100 chance of winning $1 million. How'd you sleep last night?
3: Not very well. I was having crazy dreams. And I was up very, very early this morning. I'm speechless.
1: Yeah, of course.
3: Can't even get my words out.
2: And don't tell us any specific numbers or anything, but are there a few numbers ticking around your head? Because just to tell everyone, just to remind everyone, there are 100 balloons currently to the side of you there, Bella, all in front of lockers. You'll be choosing one of those balloons to pop, taking an envelope out of a locker.
3: Yep.
2: And then that will tell you if you have or haven't won $1 million.
3: Yep.
2: Is it one number you've got locked in now, or is there a few going on in your head?
3: No, there's one number. As soon as I found out about the balloons, like, one number just stuck out to me. I've had it like throughout my whole life, my whole family's life. It sort of like resonates with everyone. So I was like, you know what?
1: It'd be
3: wrong not to. Yeah.
1: Okay.
2: We've got the boyfriend Horatio here. Horatio, did you throw any numbers in the mix or anything?
4: I did suggest one number for it. I was 6-7. But I don't know if it's going to be there, but I'm going to let her make her own choice.
2: Yeah, all right. Okay.
4: All right, man.
2: Are you expecting, like, have you had any discussions around, like, if she does win $1 million, what you'll be getting out of this, Horatio?
4: Oh, hopefully maybe a proposal out of it, mate. She might be the one to be able to propose this year.
2: All right. Okay.
1: Well, how old are you guys?
3: I'm 24.
1: Okay.
4: I am 21. 22 this year.
1: Okay.
4: 22 this year, so not bad.
1: Wow,
4: not
1: Belly.
2: Yeah, little boy toy. Yeah. Little boy toy.
1: Wow, wait.
2: And then, Belly, you'll become a sugar mama if you win the $1 million.
3: Yeah, definitely. Apparently. Yep.
1: Wouldn't call it a sugar mama.
2: Nah, fair enough.
1: Hey, so Bella, 24, $1 million.
3: Yeah.
1: That doesn't even stack up.
3: No.
1: I remember you told me that you were going to take your whole family to your auntie's 60th in Greece. Is that right?
3: My auntie's wedding in Greece.
1: In Greece.
3: I really want my grandfather to be able to get there. He's getting a bit
1: older. How old is he?
3: He's
1: getting on.
3: He's getting on.
1: So it could be his last trip sort of thing.
3: And it's his only daughter getting married over there.
1: Wow.
3: I just feel like it would help him get there a bit more comfortably.
1: Of course. Yeah. Well, PJ, as we said, fly him over private jet.
3: Yeah, exactly. Exactly. Private jet.
1: Wow. Okay.
2: Oh, have a masseuse there to massage him. Doesn't get the DVT. Yeah, 100%.
1: We're talking DVTs, mate. What are you doing? You're nowhere
2: when
1: today,
2: old
1: mate.
2: People fly, they can get DVT. People need to know.
1: Why are we talking about deep vein thrombosis during $1 million giveaway? Now, let's talk a little bit about the actual giveaway itself. So you've got a 1 in 100 chance. Woody mentioned before, there's 100 balloons there that's on a wall. Now, look, I think something that we just need to state very quickly, if people see this online, it looks like 100 breasts.
3: It does.
1: And the way they wobble as well. I'm not sure who organized the balloons or it's they've also got nipple stickers on them.
2: I think DVT chat was better than this chat.
1: There's all sorts of issues with this. But what is important to note is that they are balloons. So beforehand, you can change your mind as many times as you like. As soon as that pin that we give you pricks the balloon, that is the number that you've chosen.
3: Yep.
1: Okay, and then we've got someone in here called a scrutineer. So there's someone who actually professionally comes in here who's actually going to be here to they're kind of like invigilators, I suppose. Like, they have an exam. So they're going to be they are the voice of, they are the ones in control. Woody and I don't know the number. We don't know anything about this. This is an independent person that comes in and gives the money away. Okay, so once they come in here,
2: It's all business.
1: It's all they get business. Here.
2: Yeah.
1: Okay.
2: I mean, it's $1 million we're talking about. It is a huge amount of money.
3: It's crazy.
1: But for now, it's a little while away. So you guys are going to go out and have a chill.
3: Mm-hmm.
1: You can think more about your number.
3: Mm-hmm.
1: I think you've already locked it in, but that's good to know. have a beer. No.
2: I think we've got some champagne on ice, but I think we're saving that for the moment.
1: Yeah. Well, it's tough times here at ARN. We're not just popping champagne needlessly. what we are going to do is play Can You Hear It right up next, though. So 131065. Can you hear it? 131065, if you think you know the difference between beer and soft drink based on the sound of the can opening, please give us a call. We would love to hear from you on the Friday. We'll do the giveaway a little bit later. Bella, Horatio, nice to meet you.
3: Nice to meet you guys soon.
1: 131065 right now. It is Can You Hear It on Million Dollar Day on Will and Woody. Hope you're having a wonderful drive home.
0: It's Will and Woody.
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0: cons you've ever been to. Will and Woody keeping you up.
1: $1 million Day, Woods. So very, very shortly, after 6 weeks of putting you guys in the draw, Bella is going to be playing for $1 million. It's a huge day here for us. Right now, though, it's Can You Hear It?
2: I'm going to have a soft drink.
3: Can you hear it?
4: It's a beer.
3: Can you hear it?
5: Does he know? Does he know? Does he know?
6: Can you hear it? Alrighty, beer or soft drink? Based on the sound of the can opening, we got Veronica playing first. G'day, Veronica.
7: Hi.
6: Hello.
7: I'm so excited.
6: Bloody oath, Veronica. I mean, this does pale in comparison to the $1 million, but...
7: It's
6: worth reminding you that if you get 16 cans in a row, you win
7: $10,000. Oh, yeah, that's what we're aiming for then.
6: Still good cash. Still good cash. All right, here's can number one, Veronica.
7: Ooh, I'm going to go with a soft drink.
6: Sorry, Veronica. That was a crisp green goblin. That's a beer. Let's go to Claudia here.
1: Why do we always go for the green goblins out of interest?
6: It's the drink of choice of the team.
1: Is that right?
6: That's, yeah,
1: is that
6: yeah.
1: Right? I didn't know that.
6: That gets a vote amongst the producers because we
1: do. It's a controversial brewer.

0: Beer.
1: Yes.
2: Yes, Claudia.
1: Nice, Claude. Well done.
2: I'm feeling a momentum. Let's go straight for can two here, Claudia. Here we go.
0: Beer.
1: No, that was a softie. You might have just been done by the was the volume on the mic there.
2: How much did you crank me?
1: Well, just a little bit.
2: That was like an explosion.
1: That was a lot. That was a lot of noise.
2: Sorry, Claudia. Let's go to Rory here. Rory, tell me your story. What do you do?
3: Mate, I'm a DM.
2: A what?
3: I'm a general manager.
1: A DM.
2: Beautiful. Nice. Good leadership. I can hear the leadership.
1: Of like athlete's foot or like a company?
3: No, company made a startup in San Francisco.
1: Wow. Oh, here we go.
2: Deliberately leaving out the name, I reckon. Yeah. Smart, very smart.
1: You,
2: all right, Rory, here's your first can.
3: Yeah.
1: Yes.
2: Rory! The GM! Here we
1: what
2: go.
1: What's your mic technique with these cans?
2: Mate,
1: you're too far away. You're too close.
2: No,
1: just
2: disagree.
1: Be consistent.
2: I disagree.
1: I'm putting you up at the same level. No, you should know that.
2: Sorry, Rory. We're fighting, Rory.
1: It's $1 million day. Everyone's a bit tense.
2: all right, Rory. I'm going to go for can two for you. You ready to go?
3: Ready, mate.
1: All right, here we go.
3: Beer.
1: Yes,
2: Rory.
1: Good for you, Rory.
2: Rory can hear it. I reckon Rory can hear it. Rory, beer fan, soft drink fan, both?
3: Beer and soft drink, but beer more, mate.
2: Yeah, beautiful.
1: On you, Rory.
2: Righto. Here is can number three for you, Rory.
3: Beer.
1: No, go again. I think you should go again.
2: What's happened, Will?
1: I think you just...
2: What's happened? What's wrong, Will?
1: It's coming in too hot.
2: Okay, we've decided we're going to go again. Because
1: you get to go again, Rory.
2: I think Australia needs to know. This is the first time that Will has been the one that's adjusting my microphone volume for the crack, and it's all gone to shit. So, Rory, one of the first times ever, we're getting a re-crack because that was so horrific. No one could hear that. Sounded like a tornado hitting the microphone. Rory, you're going for can three again.
3: All right, mate.
2: Righto, here we go.
1: He doesn't care.
3: Soft drink.
1: Yes, Rory. Now, I might regret that. I'm sorry.
2: I got a feeling the 10K is coming out of your pocket if Rory gets 16.
1: No, producer Joe, you're furious.
4: That is outrageous. That
1: was unfair. He had unfair conditions.
4: I'm
1: a fair player.
2: We've never given someone
1: a
2: refund.
1: We're giving away cash today, guys. We should just lean in.
4: We've got $1 million and 10,000.
1: Oh, hello, Rory's kids. How are you?
2: Rory, are they your kids or... Have you just gone to a...
3: I'm doing the daycare run.
2: Oh, yeah, Jesus. Okay. All right, let's keep moving. Can number four, Rory. Here it is.
3: Beer.
1: Yes, Rory. Wow, Rory.
2: That's amazing.
1: He just won't go away. He's got a three-year-old screaming in his face. Do you want to tend to your kid, Rory?
3: Yeah, mate. Just give me a second.
2: Yeah, mate. We'll give you a second.
1: It is $1 million day, by the way, if you just tuned in, guys.
2: That's it.
1: Little game of can you hear it? The Wiggles are going to be up next. Rory, on a heater, though. Four cans. He's got a three-year-old. He's on the daycare run.
2: Rory, tell your kids the Wiggles are about to be in here.
1: Yes.
2: That'll make him or her excited.
3: They're all wiggling.
2: Oh, great.
1: All right, we're good
2: kids,
1: to go.
2: The Wiggles
1: sounds
2: are about
1: like
2: to come.
1: Back. Are we back, Rory?
3: Back.
1: Well, right let's on. Do it. Here we go.
2: Can five.
1: Can five.
3: Beer.
1: No, Rory.
2: Oh, Rory.
1: Now, I think you were done by the microphone again.
2: Oh, don't.
1: We've just got to move on. Sorry.
2: You're a good player, Rory.
1: Nice to meet you, Rory.
2: You're a great dad because you're about to give your kids a bit of Wiggle Town. The Wiggles, two of them.
1: Yes.
2: In the studio.
1: Yes.
2: Right up next.
1: Yes.
2: Wilbur.
1: Blocky and Simon are going to be in the studio, the purple and the red Wiggle guys. So do not go anywhere. They've got a brand new record to talk about. And if you're not sticking around for that, stick around for $1 million day. We're giving away $1 million today, hopefully, here on Will and Woody. Star 102.7.

0: that just want to keep going. It's Will and Woody keeping you up.
1: It's Million Dollar Day. One of you guys with a shot at $1 million a little bit later on in the show. We're very excited about that, Woods. But yeah, it's also a very big day for our friends the Wiggles.
2: Oh, yeah.
1: Who have got a brand new album, Sparkle, Circus of Lights, which is available today on all major music platforms. Lockie and Simon are in to talk all about it. Welcome back, guys.
3: It's great to be back again. And we brought our Sparkle.
4: You did. Yes, you did. You look good.
3: We haven't got $1 million with us, but we've got Sparkle.
1: Yeah.
2: Those tops could be worth $1 million, I tell you.
5: I reckon they could be.
2: Gorgeous.
5: How often are you in the kits? Because you have come in today fully decked out, boys.
3: Yeah, we only do this for you.
1: Oh, is that right?
3: And then the interview we did earlier.
5: All right, well, let's talk about the new album, because I've got a question about one of your songs. I think it's song number two on the album. Mm. Portaloo Yoo-hoo is what the song's called.
1: We'll sit on you. Don't cut off the Wiggles,
5: I would
1: mate.
5: Never. I would never.
1: Right, don't cut off the Wiggles.
5: So are we referring to portable toilets there? We're trying to promote the use of portable toilets?
3: Yes. Well, you never know where you're going to go, do you? Yes, there is more of a back end story to this. No, there's more of a back story. We originally created a song called Sparkle, which was our take of a kind of Eurovision sort of song.
1: Yes, watched
3: Eurovision a couple of years ago. I thought, what would a Wiggles Eurovision song look and sound like? And we came up with Sparkle, and then had no idea what to do with it because it's kind of quite removed from what we normally do.
1: Sure.
3: And then we had an idea, why don't we do a YouTube special called Wiggle Vision? And within Wiggle Vision, there's the past winners of Wiggle Vision,
1: which
3: Portaloo, as in,
1: Dada.
3: Yes. So, yeah, parody on ABBA's Waterloo. And so we kind of went down that path.
5: Yeah. I'm sure the kids will pick up on that.
3: If you need that long to explain it. It's like a bad joke, isn't it?
5: That's your chat at the live shows.
1: So Wiggle Vision earlier this year.
3: Yeah, that came out as a YouTube special. And so Portaloo, there's another song called Do Do Do Do Do, sung by Helmut von Schmiley.
1: And God, I'd love to be in the creative room for all these.
3: Hongus Dongfish, who did a song called Hootin' Tootin' Jumpsuitin'.
5: I just ask. I mean, this is.
1: You guys have way too much fun.
3: I think we have amused ourselves more than anyone who's watched it, but we really had a lot of fun making it. But that's kind of behind the scenes.
5: Would you ever genuinely consider putting your hands up for Eurovision? I feel like you guys are well known all over the world, right? I feel like as a representative of Australia, I mean, we'd be up for it, surely.
3: Oh, well. Let's start a campaign. No, well, of course, you'd love to, wouldn't you? I mean, that'd be incredible, but that wasn't the point of us going down this path, but yes.
1: Have you been approached, Lockie, for Eurovision?
6: We haven't, but I think with this group particularly, I mean, Delta did so well this year, but I think with the group we've got, I think that there is a pitch there.
5: Seriously?
6: There is a pitch. Really?
5: Seriously?
1: I agree.
5: I can't believe no one's thought about this before. Like throwing, because you guys are the most famous, successful band that Australia has ever produced.
6: Mm.
5: You at Eurovision, I can see it, guys.
1: You're there.
5: it's like you guys know something that we don't know. You're locked in for 2027, aren't you?
3: It's just hard to know how to answer. It'd be an amazing thing to do, but it's never been something that we've...
1: You're the top Australian artist on Spotify from the last 3 years.
6: 3 years, yeah.
3: Yeah, now with Portaloo Yoo-hoo, we'll secure that spot.
5: Don't be a do-do-do-do-do.
1: Oh, God, all the other Australian singer-songwriters are rolling in their future graves. Oh, that's great stuff. All right, we've got more with the Wiggles right up next. Now, I should mention, brand new record from them, Sparkle, Circus of Lights, available today on all major music platforms. And I should also mention that the Sparkle Big Show Nationwide Arena Tour kicks off on the 24th of October. Tickets available from 10 a.m. on Thursday, the 2nd of July. So next week, people can get their tickets to go and see you guys live in stadium, which Woody and I have both done. It's an incredible experience.
5: Awesome. So good.
1: All time. We've got more with Simon Lockie from The Wiggles up next.
7: 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The Naughties tunes you love.

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0: the dead of night comes alive. It's Will and Woody keeping you up.
1: Woods, it's Million Dollar Day, which means one of you guys has got a shot at $1 million. A little bit later on, right now though, Simon and Lockie from The Wiggles are in the studio. Their brand new album, Sparkle Circus of Lights, available today on all major music platforms, so get your hands on that. Some great hits such as Portaloo, Yoo-Hoo, and... Doody do do do do do. Let me just get that right. Boys, very exciting stuff. All of this stuff coming out. Before we carry on though, I think that Woods and I were talking about you guys rocking up today. And really just the, because one of the things that people can go and see in your live show, if they get a chance to go and see the Sparkle Big Show, tickets available next week, is that there's the big red ute's a factor. It's in the stadium shows. Yeah. It's everywhere. You guys actually roll around in a big red ute as well. That's not just a marketing ploy, Lockie.
2: No, no, we have. We have two.
1: You have two.
3: Yeah, yeah. And we've got two big ones and a little big one. That's awfully personal, isn't it? But that's exactly what we have.
4: Ooh, which wiggle drives the big red ute?
3: Well, Captain Feathersaws does, but he's only got one eye. So
4: it's a very interesting choice. He holds a sword with one arm as well. What are you doing?
3: We alternate drivers. Okay. Yeah.
2: Yes.
4: Yeah. Okay. Yeah.
1: Okay. So we wanted to know, like, because obviously you guys are a protected species in Australia for lots of reasons. You know, you entertain all of our kids. Just read out the number one Australian artist on Spotify for the last 3 years. Everyone looks after you. Everyone cares about you. But what if you blocked somebody in the big red ute?
4: We just love the idea of that. The idea of being double parked in.
1: Would anyone actually get angry at the Wiggles if they got blocked in by the big red ute? I don't know.
3: No.
1: And more importantly, though, Woods, would Tiana, who runs reception here, would she rat out the Wiggles if someone did get angry about being blocked in by the Wiggles?
4: Yeah, and that's exactly what we want to test out right now. So really? You just met the lovely Tiana, who's the receptionist.
3: Yes.
4: She's a huge fan of you guys.
3: Yeah.
4: Right? Has been a fan of the Wiggles since she was a young girl. We want to call her right now as a tradie.
1: A disgruntled tradie.
4: Just a slightly disgruntled tradie who has been parked in by the big red ute.
2: Oh, dear.
4: And we effectively want to find out, will Tiana rat you guys out and say, it's the Wiggles, I saw them, they're here, and they're the ones that have blocked you in? Brilliant. Or will she protect you?
1: Yes. Okay. Yes. Okay. Australia's greatest export, let's see.
3: Okay.
5: Hi, you've called Australian Radio Network.
6: Hello.
5: Hey, how are you?
6: G'day. Is this Kiss?
5: Yeah, we have Kiss here. Yes.
6: Yeah, great. Beautiful. I'm just doing a little bit of work downstairs, and I've got to go out and get a couple more parts. And I've just been parked in by a big red ute.
5: Oh, that's strange. A red ute. Yeah. Whereabouts?
6: It's a big red ute. It's just I'm literally right out the front. I was told that we could have all those car parks. I've been doing work out the front there, and it's a big red ute that's parked me in. I didn't get the license plate of it. Do you know who is potentially driving that one?
5: In my office, I'm not across anyone having a red ute. I can come down real quick if you like and meet you.
6: Well, while I've got you there, this is going to sound really strange, but I reckon there was a bloke wearing a red skivvy. Like a fully grown man wearing a red sparkly skivvy that got out of the car. So I don't know if that helps you out at all.
5: That would be one of the Wiggles. We have the Wiggles coming in for interviews today on air at the moment. I'll reach out to the producers who they're talking to.
6: So you're telling me that the Wiggles in their big red ute has parked me in?
5: Unconfirmed. Unconfirmed. I'll come down and meet you.
6: I'm pretty sure the car also went toot toot chugga chugga when it rocked up.
5: Oh my God.
6: Tiana, it's Will and Woody here, and you've got the Wiggles here in the studio.
5: Oh, very good. Stop that right now. Are you kidding me? Oh my God.
6: I think your final defense there of unconfirmed if it's the Wiggles.
3: Oh, well done, Tiana.
5: Excellent.
1: Tiana, we were testing whether or not you'd rat out the Wiggles. Yeah. I think you did, but then you immediately regretted it.
5: Immediately, because, guys, you have no idea the car parking on this complex.
4: It is their ute, though, so if you can get that one taken out of the building, that'd be nice. Yeah. Get a towed.
5: Yeah, leave it with me. Leave it with me. I've got it. Thank you.
4: Look at the control you have over the Australian public. You're loved.
2: One of the number plates is toot.
1: Is it really? Is it really?
3: Yeah. You're driving along and you forget you're in it.
4: Of course.
3: And everyone's looking at you going, yay! How do they know it's me?
1: You've got the Dorothy the Dinosaur costume flying in the wind out the back.
3: Yeah, drying it off.
1: All right, boys. Well, congratulations. Yeah. Another album for the Wiggles. Sparkle, Circus of Lights, available today on all major music platforms. And again, tickets for the big show, the Sparkle Big Show, next week, Thursday the 2nd of July. People can see you all over the country in a nationwide arena tour. As I said, I've seen it. Woody have seen it. It's awesome.
4: Such a good show.
1: Congrats on all the success. And keep having so much fun.
3: Yeah, we are so lucky.
7: Yeah, we are.
1: You're having so much fun. It's so cool.
3: It is so good. And good luck to anyone today who's going to win $1 million.
1: I know.
3: That's
1: what
3: I say.
1: Yes.
3: That'll be a lot of fun.
1: Yes.
4: All right. We're right.
1: Of fun.
3: Ready, Sparkle.
7: That was Simon.
3: Excuse me.
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0: Will and Woody, you're either up early, up late. Either way, we're here. This is just some good gear.
1: And you're probably wondering to yourself, like, do I go to bed now? Like, if I go to sleep now, I'm probably still getting 4 to 5. Or hours of sleep, that is. Mm. Or do we just enjoy our best bits and just, I mean, enjoy a beautiful sunrise? We're with you until the sunrise. Oh, but okay, we're there with you half the way. And then, you know, from that point on, it's all uphill, baby. You'll get there.
0: Yeah. I don't know if I've ever, like, if a radio show has ever made me, like, skip sleep.
1: Well, let me tell you.
0: Do you know what I mean? Like, oh, this would have to be scintillating.
1: And it is.
0: Is it?
1: Mm-hmm.
0: I haven't checked the edits.
1: I don't know what we're doing, but I know that it's scintillating. Okay. It's you and me.
0: It's Will and Woody.
1: Get to the sunrise, baby.
0: Will and Woody. 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

0: up early. It's Will and Woody keeping you up.
1: Million Dollar Day, Woods, which means after 6 weeks of hundreds, thousands of you guys entering this competition for your shot at $1 million, today we're going to do it. It's less than 10 minutes time. It is all thanks to Deal or No Deal, a Millionaire Hot Seat weeknights from 6:30 on Channel 10. Now we have the very lucky player. I was going to call you a winner, but yeah. I mean, like, you're already a winner in our eyes, fella.
2: I'm still a winner.
1: It sounds like you've been saying that to yourself over and over again in a dark room.
3: You're not looking happy at this day. You look like a wreck, I'm going to be honest, Bella. How are the nerves?
2: Yeah, I don't really have many words at the moment. I'm feeling good, but it's been a roller coaster, to say the least.
1: Of course. Okay. Yep. Any deviation on the number? Let's not say the number at this stage, but
2: sticking with the number. Okay. No, like, thoughts have ever, like, crossed my mind to change it.
1: Okay. Yep. Oh, that's good. Well, at least that's, you know, a sense of resolve there. Yeah. That's a beautiful thing. It is a 1 in 100 shot, guys. So Bella will be popping one of the balloons on the wall next to us. Mm-hmm. Very, very shortly, if she picks the right balloon, 1 in 100, she goes home with $1 million, Woods. And the guy who is in charge of that, to my right, I mean, gee whiz, he takes up most of my peripherals. That is Bradman the Scrutineer, who's in here.
3: So Bradman, do you know what number?
4: I have no idea.
3: You have no idea as well.
4: I'm just here to stuff the boxes and then watch what happens.
3: Okay, because that's what...
1: Stuff the boxes? What do you mean by
4: stuff
1: that?
4: The door, the balloons, whatever.
1: Right, okay.
3: So Bradman, Bradman was working feverishly and we were all watching him outside because you really do have a stunning physique, Bradman, but you were effectively putting things in all the lockers there.
4: Yes.
3: And you're just following direction there. You're just putting envelopes into lockers.
4: Yes, and then I believe one of them out of the 100 says $1 million.
1: Okay. And then the second part of this is you have an envelope in front of you, which is the control envelope, which the number is written in.
4: Yes.
1: So we confirm
4: Bella
1: that.
4: Is unfortunately not, if she does not win, I can open this and reveal the number that it is in.
1: Okay.
4: If you do win, it stays.
1: There's no need to open the envelope.
3: Okay.
1: Wow. Okay, so all this is happening in, less than 5 minutes, guys, so we better keep things moving. Oh, jeez.
3: You're going to vomit in your mouth?
2: Oh, my gosh, this is not real. Oh, my goodness.
1: Very quickly, I've just got a couple of questions to ask Bradman. First of all, is your title scrutineer, like if they call you out on a plane or anything, like it's like doctor? Are you scrutineer Bradman?
4: Yes, for today I am.
1: Really?
4: The next 5 minutes, I'll take that title.
1: Wow.
3: What do you mean for today? Like, are you like an air tasker or something? Like, what are we?
4: I'm a PT.
3: You're a PT.
1: A personal trainer.
3: So you are actually here for intimidation. Like, they could just bring a huge guy.
4: They heard $1 million and said, it's my turn. I can step up.
3: And no one will mess with this guy. Yeah, that's a good decision. That is a great decision. Yes.
1: Awesome. Second of all, what do you deadlift?
4: 380 kilos.
1: Jesus.
3: Get what?
4: Yes.
3: 380 kilos.
2: Oh, my gosh.
3: Why?
1: Bella? Not sure what's more scary. That we shot at $1 million or a guy that deadlifts 380 kilos. You got both. Right up next, Australia. That's the best magic of this bit. We're going to go to a very, very quick break.
3: Yes,
1: on the other side, Bella, one shot.
2: Yeah, one opportunity.
0: It's Will and Woody.
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0: what happens after midnight, except these two. It's Will and Woody keeping you up.
1: We are live in front of 100 balloons. One of them holds $1 million inside it. It is Million Dollar Day, guys. We've got Bella here, who was chosen out of the hundreds, out of the thousands of people who tried to get through to win a shot at getting this close to life-changing money. Bella, we've asked this a lot in the last hour, but how are you feeling?
2: It doesn't feel real. Like, how did I... Like, so many people would have registered. I don't understand how I'm like... Like, they chose me.
1: Well, you're right. You're right in the demographic, mate. Let's be honest.
3: It's no accident. It's no fluke. And you're training to be a midwife as well, Bella. You're 24 years old. I asked you before, obviously the plans tonight are very different if you win compared to if you don't win.
2: Yep.
3: If you win the $1 million, what are we doing tonight? We've brought your boyfriend Horatio. Horatio's already nodding. He's got an interesting look on his face. Wow. He's thinking about the $1 million night. What would we be doing if we won tonight?
2: Maybe getting a little hotel room.
1: Of course.
2: Yeah. Fancy dinner, some drinks, and just like taking everything in. And
3: Sick. That'd be amazing.
2: That'd be amazing.
1: Horatio, you already look like you've won $1 million. You've got this smugness about you, mate. Like a beautiful smugness.
4: You're just thinking of what to buy when she gets the money.
1: Good for you, mate. All right. We don't need to go into that list for all sorts of reasons. We've got the scrutineer here, Bradman. He's the one who's going to be the independent judging body behind this. So everything, all the pieces are set, guys. We are ready to go. Bella, there are 100 balloons behind you. I'm about to pass you a pin with which you will prick one of those balloons with. Now, let's talk about your number. You said it hasn't changed since the start.
2: Yep.
1: What are you going for?
2: I'm going for number 8.
1: Okay.
3: So in the whole 24 hours, was there a top 3 numbers? Like, if it wasn't 8, what would it be?
2: Well, he told me to do 6, 7, but it wasn't even like I didn't even think like, oh, maybe. It was just like, no. It was 8 the whole time.
3: You've been sure.
2: Okay. Yeah.
1: Have you? I mean, if it was me, can I say if it was me? Now that she's chosen.
3: Ask the scrutineer. Yeah. Scrutineer, are we allowed to give our opinion?
1: We're allowed to just have a little bit of a...
3: Because we don't know. We have no idea what this is behind. So just don't take anything from this as well, I'd say, Bella.
1: What number are you going for, Woods, if you got a chance? So Horatio's 67. Surely your mum had one. Surely everyone's going number 8 in your family.
2: Literally everyone, before they asked me, they said, oh, well, no, you're going to do number 8.
1: Okay, cool. Yeah. All right. And it's a Chinese lucky number 8. It's a very powerful number. It's a classically lucky number.
3: That's good.
1: That's a good thing. Number are you, Woods?
3: For me, I don't know anything about these things, averages, laws, whatever, but for me it just feels like it's going to be a deeper number. I don't know. Like, I don't even know who put this together, but whoever was doing it, I'm thinking like a 79.
1: 79?
3: 79 is what I throw up there.
1: Okay.
3: But it's not about me. It's not about me.
1: My number's 24. That's just 24. My lucky number. That's what I would be going for. And at the end of the day, it's a 1 in 100. You're always going to go for the number that resonates most strongly for you.
2: Definitely.
1: Because if you don't go for that number and we choose number,
2: I would never forgive myself, your family,
1: you'd be excommunicated.
2: Yep.
1: We'd probably never hear from you again.
3: And Bella, I do want to remind you, so it sounds like you are going to be popping number 8.
2: Mm-hmm.
3: Glitter or some confetti will pop out of it. That doesn't mean you've won.
2: Yep.
3: There's confetti in all the balloons.
1: Cool. Oh, good shout.
3: Yeah,
1: wow, someone was listening in the debrief.
3: Thank
1: good
3: you.
1: For you.
3: I've never been to a meeting before, but this one had a

0: and that'll have an envelope in it.
1: Mm-hmm.
0: Pop, bring the envelope out.
1: Yep.
0: I think we're ready to go.
2: I'm ready.
1: Okay.
2: Oh,
0: that was the most disappointing pop I have ever. I mean, for those that didn't see it, it was the slowest deflation of a balloon. Everyone's devastated.
2: Didn't pop.
0: I don't know who put the props together,
2: it
0: but
2: didn't
0: that.
2: Pop.
0: Not, no sound for radio, just a.
2: It just shrunk. It was.
0: It's actually still got a bit of. I'll just push the rest of the air out.
2: Oh, my God.
0: It was,
2: oh,
0: like, it was like some bok choy getting cooked in some boiling water.
2: Oh,
0: that
2: man.
0: Was
2: it looks pathetic. It really does. It looks limp. All right.
0: Okay, we'll move past that.
2: Just turn. Oh, my Bella. God. Look, that actually just looks like a scrotum.
0: I'm just going to
2: turned into.
0: I'm going to get rid of that.
2: All right. That's not the look, is it? We're going to get rid of that. We're going to find out whether behind that scrotum is now $1 million.
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0: cons you've ever been to. Will and Woody keeping you up.
1: So just a quick reminder, this is all thanks to our friends at Deal or No Deal and Millionaire Hot Seat weeknights from 6:30 on Channel 10 Woods. But 6 weeks has led up to this moment. Everyone listening to Kiss has been hanging out for this. Thousands of people in the draw to have a shot, a 1 in 100 chance at $1 million. Bella has seriously, underwhelmingly, popped one of the balloons here on the wall.
2: It's the slowest deflation we've ever had on radio in any competition. The fact of the matter is, though, it still represents $1 million, mm-hmm. Bella.
3: Yep.
2: There was a locker behind the very unimpressive-looking deflated balloon. There was an envelope in that locker.
3: Yep.
2: You have that envelope in your hands right now.
3: I do.
2: You are mere moments away from finding out if you are about to win $1 million.
3: Yep.
2: If your feet haven't stopped tapping and moving.
3: A little bit shaky.
2: A little bit shaky. I mean, I think over to you, whenever you're ready.
1: Whenever you're ready, mate.
2: You can open up that envelope and we all find out together.
3: Oh, my gosh. The suspense is crazy.
1: Bring it up.
3: Oh!
1: It says no prize.
3: So, that's okay.
1: Bella.
3: That's okay, guys.
1: Sorry, Bella.
3: That's all right.
2: It's been a fun afternoon.
3: It has been.
2: It's been a fun afternoon. And, you know, like, we love you and Horatio, so we're going to sort out dinner for you guys.
3: Oh, thank you.
2: Dinner on us.
1: You still get to have your special dinner together, guys.
2: That's exactly right.
1: Please go out. Now, can we just indulge in a little bit of the could have beens, because we have the scrutineer here, Bradman, and we all want to know what number she should have gone for.
2: Just to remind everyone, Horatio thought 67, I said 79, you said 24,
1: yeah,
2: Will.
1: I think so.
4: The magic number is 19.
1: So no one anywhere near it.
3: is there
1: absolutely no magic in that?
2: Any link to 19 at all?
3: No, thank goodness.
2: Yeah, there you go.
1: Not to be today, Bella. Thank you so much for playing. Yeah. Thank you for being an amazing winner.
3: Thank you for having me.
1: Good luck on your journey to be a midwife.
3: Thank you.
1: Go and have a wonderful dinner with Horatio. Thank you so much for coming in. To everyone else who listened along, thank you so much. It's been a wonderful competition to everyone that played the quizzes throughout the last 6 weeks.
2: I'll try and get a good balloon pop as well, just because we missed it before. they were all really disappointing.
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6: Plans for a new barge at Cape Tribulation is set to keep residents north of the Daintree River connected during future natural disasters. Paul Cairns Council has handed down a $785 million budget, locking in major spending on water, transport and community infrastructure, along with a 3.95% general rate rise.
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6: 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Finally, Cairns tourism operator Captor Group is expanding its North Queensland footprint, acquiring Townsville's iconic Billabong Sanctuary.
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0: housemates that just want to keep going. It's Will and Woody keeping you up.
1: Woods, we are live next to a massive fire. You're standing next to a spray bottle of kerosene. I'm not sure how that was approved.
2: I'm pumped.
1: But we are down here for our trial by fire.
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1: So over the last couple of weeks, we've been asking people what would they be willing to sacrifice in the fire, all thanks to Season 3 of House of the Dragon on HBO Max. Mm-hmm. Have a listen to this.
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7: Love letters from in the war in 1940. They're very close to my heart. They were my aunties.
1: I can't conscionably burn.
8: This is House of the Dragon, man. You need to put your big boy pants on. We're burning something sentimental.
7: I want to put up my engagement ring.
1: Whoa.
5: I'm going to throw in a wall-hung grandfather clock.
9: My silver medal that I won overseas in an international archery competition.
10: I've got my taekwondo belt.
7: The hair from both of my first kid's haircuts.
11: I'm thinking my entire baby photo album.
12: I've got my makeup kit here.
13: I am going to offer you my diary, handwritten full of teenage angst, and I'll even wrap it in my wedding dress.
1: Whoa!
2: Never in a million years did I think we were going to end up with an item like Jess is potentially about to throw in the fire right now for $10,000. So, Jess, this is all the letters that you received, all the medical paperwork from when you received a heart and liver transplant?
14: Yes. So it's got a lot of photos, conversations that my family wrote to me while I was
1: having
14: my transplant and throughout my recovery in ICU.
1: God. Let's just talk very quickly about this. So you were the first person...
14: So I'm the first person in New Zealand and Australia to have a heart and liver transplant performed on someone born with heart disease. So I already had all the pre-existing complications throughout my life. Yeah,
1: crazy.
14: And my death rate was higher than my survival rate.
1: Wow, what a journey.
14: Yeah, so it's been really intense.
1: That's crazy, man.
2: You've obviously held on to all these extraordinarily private and intimate letters between you and your loved ones as you were going through a stage of your life where you thought you were potentially going to die.
14: Yeah.
2: And these all look handwritten, so there's no copies of these.
14: No, there's absolutely no copies of these. They are all handwritten by everyone who would just come visit me day by day.
1: Oh, yeah. That's really
14: and
1: beautiful.
14: I spent about 53 days in ICU.
1: Can I ask you a side question very quickly? Do you ever feel like you have parts of her in you now that you have her heart?
14: I always think of that, and I get asked a lot, like, if my demeanor's changed and my emotions, which it hasn't, but my taste buds have changed a lot.
1: You're kidding.
15: You got her taste.
14: Well, I
15: don't
14: know.
15: What did you start appreciating?
14: So I started liking peanut butter.
1: What?
14: Which I used to not like before transplant.
15: Before the new heart.
14: Pumpkin. Onion.
1: It's probably the liver, isn't it, rather than the heart?
14: Yeah, probably. It was like probably thirsty for more veggies because I've started like loving vegetables all of a sudden.
1: Wow.
2: What would you do with the 10 grand?
14: I think just living 25 years with heart disease, I've never been able to travel anywhere or I've had to stay very close to home. So I think I'd put this money towards actually going somewhere where I've actually wanted to go. I have a lot of family from Cyprus I've never met because I've never been able to travel to Europe. So
1: love that. Good for you. Yeah. All right, so this is moving on in lots of ways. It's happening right now. First of all, Woody got here before me, so he's been approved to spray kerosene on the fire.
2: If it's okay, is there an entry or a letter from someone that you feel comfortable reading to us?
14: Yep, so I'll read one from my mum. Jess, you gave me...
2: Okay, take your time.
14: You gave me the scare of my life today when we were chatting to the ICU nurses. Your blood pressure dropped and suddenly all the alarms went off. Everyone came in the room. They emptied out as soon as possible and doctors came running. This is the time that you went into cardiac arrest and we thought we lost you forever.
2: Should we throw this stuff in the fire?
1: Ready to let go now.
14: Get rid of it.
1: Well done.
2: Okay, right, here we go.
1: Let me for $10,000.
2: I'm going to kerosene the fire right up.
14: Can I do it all together?
2: Yes. Go for it.
1: Wow.
16: Burn, baby, burn.
14: Go.
16: Yeah.
14: Ah, look
16: go.
14: ash. It's all ash. It's all ash.
15: Round of applause for Jess, everyone. That's you. Great work.
2: How, wow. How do you feel, Jess?
14: Yeah, I feel right. Obviously, like, emotional.
2: Yeah, there's a lot there.
14: But it's definitely time to let go of all this. Yeah, the past 25 years.
1: Yeah, wow.
2: Such an extraordinary journey that's you've crazy. Been on. You should be so incredibly proud that you managed to get through that. I'm sure your mum's incredibly proud of you. And if we can focus on the positive from this as well, you have just won yourself $10,000.
1: Congratulations.
2: Where's it going? Where's the cash going? Obviously, there's the trip overseas. Yes. Is there anything else, Jess?
14: I have a few fines to pay, so it
1: might. All right, well, we hope you're having a wonderful drive home. You can see all this on the socials, Bill and Woody, on the Kiss socials as well. It has been all thanks to Season 3. Woody, stop it with the kerosene.
2: Sorry.
1: Season 3 of House of the Dragon, which is now streaming on HBO Max. Go and check it all out. It is Will and Woody. Hope you're having a wonderful drive home.
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1: What's the thing in your house that you need someone to get rid of if you are to die?
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3: 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So me and my friend have been, like, best friends for so long. 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I had the biggest crush on him, and we actually hooked up one night, and they're still together.
1: And you just hooked up once?
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9: Good morning, Alana McIntyre here with the latest. Alarms have gone off early this morning to watch our Socceroos take on Egypt in Dallas. At the moment, it's 1-1. Before the match, Australians were seen taking over a local Walmart. While musician Ye Azalea was seen doing a shoey with Aussie fans as well. We're being urged not to panic with a suspected case of bird flu now in New South Wales. The giant petrel returned a positive preliminary test for H5 on the state's mid-north coast after a member of the public raised the alarm. New South Wales Chief Veterinary Officer Joe Coombe says they've ramped up surveillance.
10: This is an isolated case at this stage. As I'm sure you're aware, there have been other cases elsewhere, so we will be on the lookout. It doesn't mean it's going to be the last case, but at this point there is no evidence of spread.
9: In Victoria, Homicide Squad detectives have charged a third teenager with murder in relation to the death of a 15-year-old boy at Craigieburn earlier this week. And it's set to be the wedding of the year as Taylor Swift and Travis Kelce tie the knot. The pop singer and American football player are expected to say I do at Madison Square Garden soon. NBC News correspondent Chloe Mellis says there's a reason she's chosen that particular venue.
11: Nobody can be taking pictures or long lens because it's behind the walls of MSG, also protected airspace. A lot of celebrity weddings, it always gets interrupted by loud helicopters, paparazzi.
0: Cairns RSL Club. If we're not your local, move closer.
9: After being sin-binned for kicking a Panthers player and costing Souths a try, Cody Walker has apologised.
12: Yeah, wasn't good enough as a senior player. It's just not on. But to the boys' credit, they worked extremely hard in that period.
3: let the team down massively.
9: Penrith broke their too much losing streak, beating the Bunnies 36-14. And at the FIFA World Cup, it's still 1-1 as the Socceroos take on Egypt for a spot in the final 16.
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12: Today, you're in for a partly cloudy one with a medium chance of showers, but those are most likely going to happen a little bit later today. It's going to get up to a maximum of 26 degrees. And tomorrow, you're in for a partly cloudy day with a high chance of showers and a top of 27.
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0: We're Cairns Best Music. We're Stubbornly 2.7. Dylan hanging out with you, and I'm about to push play on fresh stuff from Noah Kahan. Yeah, the American singer-songwriter is back with new music. It's called The Great Divide, and it's perfect for a Saturday morning, and it plays in full next right here at Star.
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0: Johnny and Inky for breakfast?
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0: On Sonny 2.7, we're doing Cairns Best Music for your weekend. You've got Dylan in, and oh, how are the school holidays going? We're 1 week into the school holidays so far, one more week to go. Hopefully you and your kids are coping okay, and they're not too much on a loose end. If they are, we could be fixing you up with Star 102.7's Fun Fix again next week. Yeah, we've got family passes to some of the best captor group attractions, and all you've got to do is listen out for your cue to call, and then we could be fixing you up with a bit of fun for the school holidays. So yeah, definitely keep Star loud during brekkie with Johnny next week, and then also right across the day with myself and Nikki. And you can enjoy 20% off Wildlife Habitat Port Douglas these school holidays. We'll throw it back to 2006 next and play The Phrase Over My Head right here at Star.
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0: Star sounds better on iHeart, and keep it here after 7 for more of Cairns' best music for your weekend. We'll throw it back and play the Chili Peppers inside the next 15. And we've got Lady Gaga's How Bad Do You Want Me playing straight after we check in with the newsroom for the very latest next right here at Star.
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3: 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I think it was a power saw. Couldn't find it. I thought, oh, geez, what's happened here? I just let it go and I thought, well, I needed it. So I went and bought another one. And then another week later, I went to get something else out of there. That was gone as well. And I thought, oh, geez, what's going on? Is someone nicking my stuff? And anyway, lo and behold, Christmas Day, I get up and the kids were supposed to, I told Mum they were going to make something for Christmas for me. And they made anything, so what they did, they stole all my tools out of the shed and wrapped them up under the Christmas tree.
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11: Good morning, Alana McIntyre here with the latest. We're in extra time in Dallas as the Socceroos are taking on Egypt for a spot in the top 16. We're now in a penalty shootout.
12: Oh, well, we'll be able to keep Australia in touch, and he does.
11: On SBS there, flares have been set off in Federation Square with massive crowds gathering at Darling Harbour. We're being assured plans are in place to protect Australia's egg and poultry industries with a suspected case of bird flu on the east coast. The giant petrel returning a positive preliminary test for H5 after being found on the New South Wales mid-north coast. Federal Agriculture Minister Julie Collins says Australia is well placed to deal with it.
13: In our preparedness, we have been working with the poultry and the egg industry industries to do everything that we can do to mitigate against any incursions in our agricultural systems, and we continue to do that work with the states and territories and with the industry.
11: Strange scenes along a quiet stretch of sand north of Queensland, where an exclusion zone had to be set up on a beach so crews could check a potentially hazardous object. It's been taken away for testing, but locals claim it could be space debris. And we're on wedding watch this morning. Blacked out SUVs and vans are starting to move into the secured area around Madison Square Garden, where Taylor Swift and Travis Kelce are expected to tie the knot. Wearing a tux, Bradley Cooper has been seen getting into a vehicle in NYC with his girlfriend Gigi Hadid already inside. Dakota Johnson has slipped into another vehicle wearing a long black gown.
1: Cairns RSL Club. If we're not your local, move closer.
11: The Panthers have snapped their two-match losing streak. They beat the Bunnies 36-14 at Western Sydney Stadium. Coach Ivan Cleary says their first half was good.
14: I feel like we had the most opportunities. It's disappointing to concede one right on the bell there, but I don't know, just generally the energy. And
11: devastating scenes at the World Cup. In Dallas, the Aussies have been downed by Egypt in a penalty shootout.
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0: Today, you're in for a partly cloudy one with a medium chance of showers, but those are most likely going to happen a little bit later today. It's going to get up to a maximum of 26 degrees. And tomorrow, you're in for a partly cloudy day with a high chance of showers and a top of 27.
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Sounds old. Let's play some new music instead. New music. Alex Warren, Passenger. Now playing on

0: across Cairns and the tropical far north with the best music. 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
0: 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Dua Lipa's Dance the Night. What a banger. 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
1: One day I'm just gonna walk up to you, say it how it is, I'm in love with you. Been thinking

0: on Sony 2.7. G'day, it's Dylan. In for your Saturday morning, playing you the best music in the best city in the world. Yeah, we're so lucky to be living here, hey. And one of my favourite things about living here is there's always so much happening. Lots of great events across Cairns and the tropical far north. And something we love doing is letting you know about all these fantastic events, but we need your help to do it. 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I've got that huge hit from Ella Langley. Everyone's loving this one still. Choosing Texas to play for you next, right here on Star.
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1: the sweet after eight. I've got this huge Aussie throwback from Thirsty Merc in the summertime. You're going to hear it in full inside the next 15. You'll hear Sam Fender and Olivia Dean teaming up together for Rain Me In. 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
14: Good morning, Alana McIntyre here with the latest. A devastating loss for the Socceroos. After drawing 1-1, the Australians went down to Egypt in a penalty shootout in Dallas 4-2. The Aussies are now out of the World Cup. A heartbroken Tony Popovich telling SBS it's hard, but he's extremely proud.
15: Yeah, it's tough. It's tough now, yeah. I think we showed the world that Australian football is strong.
14: Police have been seen handing out bottles of water to Swifties in NYC that are waiting across the street from Madison Square Garden, where Taylor Swift and Travis Kelce are set to say I do. Stars like Hugh Grant, Dua Lipa and Bradley Cooper are heading to the venue in NYC. Benson Boone has arrived at Madison Square Garden. Ed Sheeran and his wife have been spotted nearby too. We're being urged not to panic with a suspected case of bird flu now along the east coast. The giant petrel returned a positive preliminary test for H5 on the mid-north coast of New South Wales. A third teenager has been charged with murder in Victoria in relation to the death of a 15-year-old boy in Craigieburn on Wednesday. Poland's Prime Minister says the country is preparing for various scenarios. He says coming months could be critical concerning the threat from Russia. And crews have taken an object away for testing in Queensland, as locals claim it could be space debris, after an exclusion zone was set up along a quiet stretch of sand north of Townsville.
2: Cairns RSL Club. If we're not your local, move closer.
14: The Socceroos have been knocked out of the World Cup, Egypt beating the Aussies in a penalty shootout 4-2. Midfielder Jackson Irvine has told SBS they're wrapping their hands around Harry Suter and Lucas Harrington, who both missed the target.
16: It's not about any player. We're a unit. We do everything together. So we win together, we lose together, everything.
14: While Ange Postecoglou's been announced as the new coach of a Saudi Pro League team. And in the NRL, the Bunnies have gone down to the Panthers. 36-14, the Dragons meet the Tigers today.
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0: Today, you're in for a partly cloudy one with a medium chance of showers, but those are most likely going to happen a little bit later today. It's going to get up to a maximum of 26 degrees. And tomorrow, you're in for a partly cloudy day with a high chance of showers and a top of 27.
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0: Queensland's best music. This is Stubborn in 2.7. We've got Dylan in this morning. I'm about to push play on Tate McRae, whose birthday was the other day. On Wednesday, yeah, she turned 23. I believe she's only 23 years old and she's coming out with incredible songs like this one. It's called Just Keep Watching and it's such a bop. You're going to hear it in full next on Star.
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0: You're on 72.7. It is your home with Johnny and Inky for breakfast. They're back on Monday, July 13. Yeah, they're on a well-deserved break right now, so that's probably why you're not hearing their least worst bits. But they are going to be back live and local together on your radio in just over a week's time, Monday, July 13 from 6 a.m. for a huge second half of the year. They're going to have lots of fun. They're going to have lots of guests. They're going to have lots of prizes, and they're going to have lots of Cairns best music. And I've got lots of Cairns best music for your Saturday morning next. How about Savage Garden's big throwback, Affirmation? We'll do it for you in just a moment right here at Star.
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0: Coming up on 72.7 after 9 o'clock, we've got more of Cairns' best music, including fresh stuff from Ariana Grande. Yeah, she's back. It's called Hate That I Made You Love Me, and it's so good. You're going to hear it in full inside the next 15. And you'll hear Coldplay straight after we check in with the newsroom for everything you need to know this morning next, right here on Star.
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2: My little one is 6 years old. 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
2: 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There's a banana. There's also a margarita. Looks like a cocktail.
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2: Morning, Alana McIntyre here with the latest. Heartbreak for the Socceroos in Dallas. The newsroom's John Michael is there with the latest.
13: Australia's run at the World Cup is now over, losing to Egypt in today's round of 32 clash in Texas. The Socceroos conceding a goal in the 13th minute before finding the back of the net in the second half to equalise. The match ending in a penalty shootout where crucial spot kick misses by Harry Suter and Lucas Harrington, sadly giving Egypt the win.
2: Hugh Grant, Bradley Cooper, Camila Cabello, Jimmy Fallon and Ed Sheeran are just some of the stars seen heading to Madison Square Garden, where Taylor Swift is expected to tie the knot with Travis Kelce. New Yorkers have been told to prepare for major disruptions, with many street closures expected. A man has been charged, accused of stalking Kylie Minogue's family in Melbourne. The 66-year-old is accused of sending gifts and trinkets for the spinning around singer. He's still in the community and will face court in November. We're being assured plans are in place to protect Australia's egg and poultry industries with a suspected case of bird flu on the east coast. The giant petrel returned a positive preliminary test for H5 after being found on the New South Wales mid-north coast by a member of the public. The US president will deliver remarks at Mount Rushmore in South Dakota to kick off the 4th of July celebrations. Donald Trump has long expressed interest in having his own face added to the memorial. The president has promised to make a really long speech despite extreme heat across America.
1: Cairns RSL Club. If we're not your local, move closer.
2: A devastated Tony Popovich says he thinks we showed the world that Australian football is strong following the Socceroos' penalty shootout defeat to Egypt in Dallas. Midfielder Jackson Irvine has asked Australia to get behind Harry Suter and Lucas Harrington after their missed penalties. And after being sin-binned for kicking a Panthers player and costing Souths a try, Cody Walker has apologised.
14: Yeah, wasn't good enough as a senior player. It's just not on.
2: Penrith broke their two-game losing streak with a win over the Bunnies 36-14.
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0: Today, you're in for a partly cloudy one with a medium chance of showers, but those are most likely going to happen a little bit later today. It's going to get up to a maximum of 26 degrees. And tomorrow, you're in for a partly cloudy day with a high chance of showers and a top of 27.
15: 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Let's go.
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0: on 72.7. We're doing Cairns' best music for your weekend. Hello, it's Dylan M for your Saturday morning. Hey, remember Madonna's Like a Prayer? Well, Aussie DJ Joss Farass has actually taken that to the next level with this awesome remake. You'll be turning it up when I play it for you next, right here on Star.
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4: 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Meet the PBR Cowboys and party with a full live music lineup all week. The Reef Stampede. It's gonna get a little dusty. And just like the bulls of the PBR, tons of bucking fun. July 1 to 5, only at the Reef Hotel Casino, celebrating 30 years.
5: 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Bruce here from 40 Winks. 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We are renovating. But before the transformation begins, everything has to go. 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

0: We're Cairns' best music. We're 72.7. Dylan here, and we're on the countdown to the Cairns show. Yeah, it's so soon now, and we had the most tickets up for grabs. Yeah, a whole heap of family passes, and you can win them with Johnny and Inky for breakfast, and then also Nikki and myself across the day, so you can experience all the delicious food, rides, and family-friendly entertainment that the Cairns show has to offer. And also doing a second chance entry, all you've got to do is just enter your details now at star927.com.au. The Cairns show is happening from the 15th to the 17th of July at the Cairns Showgrounds. On the way next, I've got Snow Patrol's Chasing Cars. What a throwback from 2006 to play for you right here on Star.
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2: 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I agree. 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

0: 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He's got this huge throwback from Robbie Williams' Angels to play for you inside the next 15. And he'll kick things off with Imagine Dragons straight after we check in with the newsroom for the very latest. I'm out of here, though. 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
13: Good morning, Alana McIntyre here with the latest. The Socceroos World Cup campaign has come to a devastating end this morning. The newsroom's John Michael is at Dallas Stadium with all the details.
14: The Aussies have been eliminated from the tournament after going down to Egypt in a penalty shootout. After conceding early, the Socceroos equalised in the second half to force the match into extra time. Sadly, our boys missed two spot kicks, with the African nation advancing to the final 16. Australia still yet to ever win a knockout match at the World Cup.
13: Taylor Swift and Travis Kelce have said I do in NYC, with pink billboards around Madison Square Garden flashing up reading just TNT married. Huge stars were seen heading to the venue earlier, like Hugh Grant, Ed